0: This is a civil defense message. This is a hurricane watch and shelter message update for Wednesday, September 23rd at 1 o'clock p.m. The National Weather Service has issued a hurricane watch for the island of Hawaii for Tropical Storm Nolo, earlier referred to as Tropical Depression 15E. As of 11 o'clock a.m., Tropical Storm Nolo was located 310 miles south of South Point, with sustained winds of 40 miles per hour and moving west-northwest at 6 miles per hour. Hurricane force winds of 74 miles per hour or greater are forecast to possibly occur within the next 48 hours. Due to the hurricane watch, please continue to prepare your property for possible heavy rains and damaging winds. Take this time to secure outdoor items and your property for possible flooding conditions. For those seeking a safe place to take refuge from Tropical Storm Nolo, the following public shelter locations will be open today at 6 o'clock p.m. Yano Hall in South Kona, Na'alehu Gym and Roberts Herkes Gym in Kau, and the Keao Armory in Puna. For residents of Waiohino and Na'alehu who may prefer to leave the Na'alehu area and seek shelter at the Herkes Gym in Pahala, the County of Hawaii is providing free shuttle bus service from Na'alehu Gym to Robert Herkes Gym starting at 6 o'clock p.m. today. 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

0: 93+. We are KWXX, your feel-good island music station. Irish proverb said these words, thought-provoking quote, something for you to ponder on and think about. You've got to do your own growing no matter how tall your grandfather was. Right? Got to build your own castle. You've got to do your own growing no matter how tall your grandfather was. Irish proverb, thought-provoking quote. We'll be right back. Nuff said, and Jason Jazz Iglesias after this.
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0: Jason Chazzy Iglesias, swing through. We are KWXX News Update here, and all brought to you by our friends over at Cafe Pesto. 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
1: In the newsroom, I'm Ko'ohu James. A hurricane watch is now in effect for Hawaii County as Tropical Storm Nolo strengthens south of the islands. Forecasters say Nolo could become a hurricane Thursday and a major hurricane by the weekend. The storm is expected to approach the Big Island Friday into Saturday. Heavy rain of up to 20 inches, with isolated totals reaching 35 inches, could trigger life-threatening flooding, mudslides, dangerous surf, and coastal flooding. Hawaii Island police have identified the victim of a fatal two-vehicle crash in Ocean View as 45-year-old Jason J. Spurgeon of Hawaiian Ocean View Estates. Police say Spurgeon was driving a 2021 Kia Seltos westbound on Aloha Boulevard on August 15th when it crossed the center line and collided head-on with a Nissan Altima near Lihua Lane. Spurgeon died at the scene. Authorities say he was not wearing a seatbelt. The other driver, a 21-year-old woman, was hospitalized in critical condition and has since been released. An AP Washington correspondent, Sagar Magani, reports President Trump will give China's leader special treatment as he arrives for today's state visit kickoff.
2: China's leader is heading to Washington for his first state visit in more than a decade, and President Trump will give him a rare honor. Instead of waiting for him at the White House, the president will greet Xi Jinping at Joint Base Andrews, showing just how far he's going to honor the Chinese leader during his visit to Beijing in May.
3: It's an honor to be your friend.
2: The president's touted a close relationship with Xi. Former CIA China expert John Zinn isn't sure that's reciprocated.
4: This is a guy who's very unsentimental about personal relationships.
2: And says Xi's likely looking at this trip not as a meeting of friends, but to show Beijing's gone toe-to-toe with the Trump administration on tariffs, AI, Taiwan, and other issues.
4: I think it gave them a lot of confidence that they can manage this relationship, and not just manage it and stabilize it, but control it.
2: Sagar Magani, Washington.
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0: Taking a look at your forecast for tonight, cloudy with showers in East Hawaii, trades 5 to 10, lows near 73 in West Hawaii, cloudy skies, trades 5 to 10, lows near 79 degrees. 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

0: 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We are KWXX, your Feel Good Island music station. That's going to do it for me. I'm your midday guy, G Cruz. I'll be back tomorrow morning filling in for the KWXX Breakfast Luau Kuehu on vacation. We will continue to keep you updated with everything going on with Tropical Storm Nolo. And as it turns into Hurricane Nolo coming up later this week, I'll catch you tomorrow morning with your chance to win with the Akamai Person of the Hour contest and so much more. The best Feel Good Island music. Have a great afternoon with KJ. See ya.
1: 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Brother Patrick Duffy and Tita Hali Alak Nascimento. 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

Aloha, this is Stan Lawrence from Orchid Land Surf Shop, reporting from Hilo Bay with the Doc Hine. KWXX Island-Wide Surf Update for this Wednesday, September 23rd. Currently, we've got northeast trade winds at 10 to 20 knots, and there is a flood watch. Surf here on the northeast shore is 3 to 5 feet. Beach breaks and points up Hamakua and North Kohala, 3 to 5 feet. The northwest is flat to a foot. Southwest shore, 1 to 3, and the southeast shore, 4 to 6 feet. A 0.3 low tide was at 6:50 this morning. A 2.6 high tide, 1:37 this afternoon. Your sunset, 6:17. Tomorrow's sunrise, 6:09 a.m. And Orchid Land Surf is open today till 5 p.m. Have a great Wednesday. That's the Doc Hine Orchid Land Surf Update. 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

This is a civil defense message. This is a hurricane watch and shelter message update for Wednesday, September 23rd at 1 o'clock p.m. The National Weather Service has issued a hurricane watch for the island of Hawaii for Tropical Storm Nolo, earlier referred to as Tropical Depression 15E. As of 11 o'clock a.m., Tropical Storm Nolo was located 310 miles south of South Point, with sustained winds of 40 miles per hour and moving west-northwest at 6 miles per hour. Hurricane force winds of 74 miles per hour or greater are forecast to possibly occur within the next 48 hours. Due to the hurricane watch, please continue to prepare your property for possible heavy rains and damaging winds. Take this time to secure outdoor items and your property for possible flooding conditions. For those seeking a safe place to take refuge from Tropical Storm Nolo, the following public shelter locations will be open today at 6 o'clock p.m. Yano Hall in South Kona, Na'alehu Gym and Roberts Herkes Gym in Kau, and the Keao Armory in Puna. For residents of Waiohino and Na'alehu who may prefer to leave the Na'alehu area and seek shelter at the Herkes Gym in Pahala, the County of Hawaii is providing free shuttle bus service from Na'alehu Gym to Robert Herkes Gym starting at 6 o'clock p.m. today. 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

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Ko'u James welcoming you in on this Wednesday. I'll be hanging out with you until 7 o'clock, keeping you updated on the weather. As more information gets passed along here, I will let you know. Coming up, we got music from New Kingston with Kimi A. Here's Maoli and Sweet Remedy on KWXX.

0: You Are Mine, New Kingston, along with Kimmy A, KWXX, your feel-good island music station. And I wanted to remind you that coming up, walk-in flu shots will be happening for veterans coming up September 30th through October 2nd from 9 a.m. to 3 p.m. over at the Hilo VA Clinic at 45 Mohouli Street, again in Hilo. No appointment necessary. Okay, so again, walk-in flu shots for veterans September 30th through October 2nd. 9 a.m. to 3 p.m. at the Hilo VA Clinic. We're going to come back with music from Common Kings, KWXX.
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0: When the Music Slows, the new one from Kolea on KWXX, your Feel Good Island music station, bringing us up to our news. Let's go ahead and take a look at our island weather for the rest of today in East Hawaii. Wet, occasional showers, maybe a thunderstorm. Winds from the northeast at 9 miles per hour. Tonight, same thing, showers, possibly a thunderstorm. Your overnight low around 72. West Hawaii, mostly cloudy with scattered showers and thunderstorms today. Winds from the southwest at 7 miles per hour. Tonight, mostly cloudy with scattered showers and thunderstorms. Your overnight low around 76. 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You can make anything possible because you have a connection that's built for everywhere. That's Life Unlimited. That's Spectrum. In the newsroom, I'm Ko'ohu James. A hurricane watch is now in effect for Hawaii County as Tropical Storm Nolo strengthens south of the islands. Forecasters say Nolo could become a hurricane Thursday and a major hurricane by the weekend. The storm is expected to approach the Big Island Friday into Saturday. Heavy rain of up to 20 inches, with isolated totals reaching 35 inches, could trigger life-threatening flooding, mudslides, dangerous surf, and coastal flooding. Hawaii Island police have identified the victim of a fatal two-vehicle crash in Ocean View as 45-year-old Jason J. Spurgeon of Hawaiian Ocean View Estates. Police say Spurgeon was driving a 2021 Kia Seltos westbound on Aloha Boulevard on August 15th when it crossed the center line and collided head-on with a Nissan Altima near Lehua Lane. Spurgeon died at the scene. Authorities say he was not wearing a seatbelt. The other driver, a 21-year-old woman, was hospitalized in critical condition and has since been released. An AP Washington correspondent, Sagar Magani, reports President Trump will give China's leader special treatment as he arrives for today's state visit kickoff.
1: China's leader is heading to Washington for his first state visit in more than a decade, and President Trump will give him a rare honor. Instead of waiting for him at the White House, the president will greet Xi Jinping at Joint Base Andrews, showing just how far he's going to honor the Chinese leader during his visit to Beijing in May.
2: It's an honor to be your friend.
1: The president's touted a close relationship with Xi. Former CIA China expert John Zinn isn't sure that's reciprocated.
3: This is a guy who's very unsentimental about personal relationships.
1: And says Xi's likely looking at this trip not as a meeting of friends, but to show Beijing's gone toe-to-toe with the Trump administration on tariffs, AI, Taiwan, and other issues.
3: I think it gave them a lot of confidence that they can manage this relationship, and not just manage it and stabilize it, but control it.
1: Sagar Magani, Washington.
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0: The dance floor, Ekolu on KWXX 101.5, Kona 94.7, Hilo and Kau. And we got to say congratulations to our KWXX Pro Football Pick'em Week number 2 winner, Wendy Santos, who picked 14 of 16 games correctly and won by tiebreaker. 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
1: If you frighten someone so badly they act recklessly and die as a result, are you guilty of murder? That was the question in the case of the misanthropic monster. I'm Curtis Howard with today's Point of Law. Bob Blanc was a big, bad, and brutal man, which is why he was nicknamed the Monster. His partner Wilbur Kasner was small, sneaky, and just as bad. Together they ran a cheap rooming house, which became a base for assorted swindles and thefts. The partnership was profitable, but it was not friendly. One day, Bob learned that Wilbur had been cheating him regularly on the proceeds of their crooked dice game. He broke a chair over his partner's head and ran him off the property. He said, "You scum! I swear if I ever see you in this town again, I'll kill you dead!" A week later, near midnight, Bob was driving on a deserted street. He saw Wilbur come out of an alley. He stopped the car and screamed, "I told you what I'd do if I ever saw you in town again, and I meant it, too!" He pulled a long, sharp knife and waved it. Wilbur cried, "You leave me be, Bob!" He sprinted for his own car, started the motor, and burned rubber getting away. Bob roared down the street after him. The chase went to 100 miles an hour at times. Wilbur looked over his shoulder to see how close his enemy was. In that instant, he lost control of his car. It crashed with terrific impact into a concrete wall. The next day, the police arrested Bob and charged him with murder. The district attorney said, "This man, Bob, alias the Monster, threatened to kill his former partner. Now, this was not just talk. He meant it, and Wilbur knew it. When he saw this man coming toward him, yelling and waving a knife, he was understandably frightened. Bob drove him to take actions that ultimately ended in his death.

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1: If you frighten someone so badly that they act recklessly and die as a result, are you guilty of murder? Yes, said a Florida court. Wilbur reasonably feared immediate death or serious injury at his enemy's hands, and his fatal accident was the reasonable and probable consequence of Bob's threats. This is not manslaughter, but murder in the second degree. Bob must go to jail for life. It's a point of law.

0: 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We got your top 5 at 5. Up here in a little bit, we'll check in with Uncle Stan Lawrence. He has today's surf report. After this, KWXX.
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9: Aloha, this is Stan Lawrence from Orchid Land Surf Shop, reporting from Hilo Bay with the Doc Hine. KWXX, island-wide surf update for this Wednesday, September 23rd. Currently, we've got northeast trade winds at 10 to 20 knots, and there is a flood watch. Surf here on the northeast shore is 3 to 5 feet. Beach breaks and points up Hamakua and North Kohala, 3 to 5 feet. The northwest is flat to a foot. Southwest shore 1 to 3, and the southeast shore 4 to 6 feet. A 0.3 low tide was at 6:50 this morning. A 2.6 high tide, 1:37 this afternoon. Your sunset 6:17. Tomorrow's sunrise 6:09 a.m. And Orchid Land Surf is open today till 5 p.m. Have a great Wednesday. 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

0: This is a civil defense message. This is a hurricane watch and shelter message update for Wednesday, September 23rd at 1 o'clock p.m. The National Weather Service has issued a hurricane watch for the island of Hawaii for Tropical Storm Nolo, earlier referred to as Tropical Depression 15E. As of 11 o'clock a.m., Tropical Storm Nolo was located 310 miles south of South Point with sustained winds of 40 miles per hour and moving west-northwest at 6 miles per hour. Hurricane-force winds of 74 miles per hour or greater are forecast to possibly occur within the next 48 hours. Due to the hurricane watch, please continue to prepare your property for possible heavy rains and damaging winds. Take this time to secure outdoor items and your property for possible flooding conditions. For those seeking a safe place to take refuge from Tropical Storm Nolo, the following public shelter locations will be open today at 6 o'clock p.m. Yano Hall in South Kona, Na'alehu Gym and Roberts Herkes Gym in Kau, and the Keao Armory in Puna. For residents of Waiohino and Na'alehu who may prefer to leave the Na'alehu area and seek shelter at the Herkes Gym in Pahala, the County of Hawaii is providing free shuttle bus service from Na'alehu Gym to Robert Herkes Gym starting at 6 o'clock p.m. today. 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

0: morning, KWXX 101.5 Kona, 94.7 Hilo and Kau. And yes, we have some extreme weather that we're keeping our eye out on. And right now, I have with me on the phone our mayor of Hawaii County, Dr. Kimo Alameda. How's it going, Mayor?
1: Hey, aloha. Aloha, Big Island. Here we are. At it again.
0: Yes, yes. And you know what, what's the county doing? What can we do to be prepared? Tell us what's going on.
1: Well, you know, we had almost a month now to prepare, after Lala, right? So mostly in the south side, the Wahinu Channel, we got Na'alehu as well. Preparation is going on all day today, this whole month actually. Even Pahala, we got contracted providers up there cleaning up debris. But, you know, just let everybody know on the Big Island that, you know, this weather system can take any shape or form. So all hands on deck, they're expecting floods, you know, anywhere between 15 to as high as 30 inches of rain in some places. Also the possibility of high winds. And so, you know, we are hunkering down, and we'll be meeting with the governor in about 10 minutes to see the forecast from this morning.
0: Wow. Okay, and so the word is everybody should, you know, the county is prepared, and the residents of Hawaii should be prepared as well, right?
1: Absolutely. I mean, right now, you know, we are standing up our shelters starting tonight, 6 o'clock, in places that we think the weather pattern looks like it could hit, and that is in Kau area, so Na'alehu Elementary School Gym, Pahala Gym, as well as Yano Hall and Keau Armory. 6 o'clock tonight, we are going to be staffing it for those, because we want people to shelter before the floods, you know. And so if you're in a flood prone area, and you think, you know, you're going to be at risk, then our shelters are open in these areas. We think that's where the rain is going to hit, and that's why we want people to be prepared. But most of the rain we're hearing is going to be from tomorrow morning. But again, you know, especially like in Kau, right? We know that Kava Flats, that Highway 11, it can flood. In fact, we were landlocked. So, you know, if you think that that you're better sheltering in Pahala and you want a ride from Na'alehu to Pahala, we're also providing rides starting at 6 o'clock tonight at Na'alehu to Pahala. Because the case, again, case those floods, and, you know, and if those high winds, I mean, Pahala has one of the only hurricane, what you call, shelters on the island. So, you know, we want to give folks that option as well.
0: All right. And I know you're going into a meeting, Mayor. Anything else you want to tell the people of Hawaii Island?
1: Yeah, Big Island, just know that you got everybody here right now at the Emergency Operations Center. We are ready to head into a meeting to get the national weather forecast. We don't think there's going to be any more changes. We think it's coming, and so we are preparing. So please prepare your homes. Get your medicine kits ready. You know, food, if anything. I mean, power outages, we saw that in Lala. It could be lengthy, so make sure you got backup power, or if not, batteries. And just take care of each other. Check on your neighbors. And I'll be giving updates throughout the night if needed, and tomorrow for sure.
0: All right, Mayor, mahalo to you, and mahalo to your entire team for all that you do for all of us here on Hawaii Island, okay?
1: Oh, mahalo. Thank you for that. Aloha.
0: All right.

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0: Baby, It's You, The Project on KWXX, your feel-good island music station. 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Quick look at our island weather for today in West Hawaii. Calling for mostly cloudy conditions with scattered showers and thunderstorms. Your wind's out at the southwest right now at 8 miles per hour. Tonight, same thing, mostly cloudy with scattered showers and thunderstorms. Your overnight low around 76. For East Hawaii, rain, occasional showers today, possibly a thunderstorm. Winds out of the east at 12 miles per hour. Tonight, showers and possibly a thunderstorm. Your overnight low around 72. 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In the newsroom, I'm Ko'ohu James. A hurricane watch is now in effect for Hawaii County as Tropical Storm Nolo strengthens south of the islands. Forecasters say Nolo could become a hurricane Thursday and a major hurricane by the weekend. The storm is expected to approach the Big Island Friday into Saturday. Heavy rain of up to 20 inches, with isolated totals reaching 35 inches, could trigger life-threatening flooding, mudslides, dangerous surf, and coastal flooding. Hawaii Island police have identified the victim of a fatal two-vehicle crash in Ocean View as 45-year-old Jason J. Spurgeon of Hawaiian Ocean View Estates. Police say Spurgeon was driving a 2021 Kia Seltos westbound on Aloha Boulevard on August 15th when it crossed the center line and collided head-on with a Nissan Altima near Lihua Lane. Spurgeon died at the scene. Authorities say he was not wearing a seatbelt. The other driver, a 21-year-old woman, was hospitalized in critical condition and has since been released. An AP Washington correspondent, Sagar Magani, reports President Trump will give China's leader special treatment as he arrives for today's state visit kickoff.
1: China's leader is heading to Washington for his first state visit in more than a decade, and President Trump will give him a rare honor. Instead of waiting for him at the White House, the president will greet Xi Jinping at Joint Base Andrews, showing just how far he's going to honor the Chinese leader during his visit to Beijing in May.
2: It's an honor to be your friend.
1: The president's touted a close relationship with Xi. Former CIA China expert John Zinn isn't sure that's reciprocated.
3: This is the guy who's very unsentimental about personal relationships.
1: And says Xi's likely looking at this trip not as a meeting of friends, but to show Beijing's gone toe-to-toe with the Trump administration on tariffs, AI, Taiwan, and other issues.
3: I think it gave them a lot of confidence that they can manage this relationship, and not just manage it and stabilize it, but control it.
1: Sagar Magani, Washington.
0: 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Ooh.

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1: 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Coming up at 5 o'clock in just a few minutes, it's your top 5 at 5. Also on the way here after the break, we'll check in one more time with Stan Lawrence. He has today's surf report right after this. KWXX.

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6: Aloha, this is Stan Lawrence from Orchid Land Surf Shop, reporting from Hilo Bay with the Dakine. KWXX, island-wide surf update for this Wednesday, September 23rd. Currently, we've got northeast trade winds at 10 to 20 knots, and there is a flood watch. Surf here on the northeast shore is 3 to 5 feet. Beach breaks and points up Hamakua and North Kohala, 3 to 5 feet. The northwest is flat to a foot. Southwest shore 1 to 3, and the southeast shore 4 to 6 feet. A 0.3 low tide was at 6:50 this morning. A 2.6 high tide, 1:37 this afternoon. Your sunset 6:17. Tomorrow's sunrise 6:09 a.m. And Orchid Land Surf is open today till 5 p.m. Have a great Wednesday. That's the Dakine Orchid Land Surf Update. 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

0: This is a civil defense message. This is a hurricane watch and shelter message update for Wednesday, September 23rd at 1 o'clock p.m. The National Weather Service has issued a hurricane watch for the island of Hawaii for Tropical Storm Nolo, earlier referred to as Tropical Depression 15E. As of 11 o'clock a.m., Tropical Storm Nolo was located 310 miles south of South Point, with sustained winds of 40 miles per hour and moving west-northwest at 6 miles per hour. Hurricane force winds of 74 miles per hour or greater are forecast to possibly occur within the next 48 hours. Due to the hurricane watch, please continue to prepare your property for possible heavy rains and damaging winds. Take this time to secure outdoor items and your property for possible flooding conditions. For those seeking a safe place to take refuge from Tropical Storm Nolo, the following public shelter locations will be open today at 6 o'clock p.m. Yano Hall in South Kona, Na'alehu Gym and Roberts Herkes Gym in Kau, and the Keao Armory in Puna. For residents of Waiohino and Na'alehu who may prefer to leave the Na'alehu area and seek shelter at the Herkes Gym in Pahala, the County of Hawaii is providing free shuttle bus service from Na'alehu Gym to Robert Herkes Gym starting at 6 o'clock p.m. today. 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

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In at number three, it's Kai Boy, Drew Daniels, and Jay Lova. KWXX. Got these

0: 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And a heads up, according to the mayor, our county offices will be closed tomorrow. Yeah, because of the extreme weather that's heading our way. Again, county and state offices will be closed tomorrow, and state schools, all public schools, will be closed tomorrow here on Hawaii Island. Again, that's Hawaii Island only. The schools on Hawaii Island will be closed tomorrow, and state and county offices closed. We're waiting to get a report in from Civil Defense. As soon as I get that, I'll turn it around so you can hear. So no school tomorrow, and county and state offices closed as well. Be safe, be prepared. Coming back with our number one song, KWXX.
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Wake Up My Neighborhood, the Brown Boys, number one on the top five at five, was all brought to you by CU Hawaii, also by Waiakea Hawaiian Volcanic Water, and by the Grand Nanilua Hotel. Let's go ahead and recap the countdown. Number five was Jossun's Stand As One. Number four, Kolohe Kai and Wavy, Keep Jammin'. Number three was Kai Boy, Drew Daniels, and Jay Lava, Confirmations. Number two, Kala'e Parish, Mix It Up. And number one, the Brown Boys, Wake Up My Neighborhood. That is your top five at five for today. Coming up in a little bit, we got your news. If you haven't heard, all state and county offices will be closed tomorrow, and this is because of our extreme weather, because of Tropical Storm Nolo. Also, no school tomorrow. All schools on Hawaii Island will be closed as well. Okay, and we're awaiting a report from Civil Defense here. As soon as we get that, I'll play it back for you. But right now, it's Seven Sons and Fia Katin.

0: Cotton Candy, Seven Sons, along with Fia on KWXX, your Feel Good Island music station. And that's going to bring us up to our news. And it's all being brought to you by Ola Brew. 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In the newsroom, I'm Ko'ohu James. A hurricane watch is now in effect for Hawaii County as Tropical Storm Nolo strengthens south of the islands. Forecasters say Nolo could become a hurricane Thursday and a major hurricane by the weekend. The storm is expected to approach the Big Island Friday into Saturday. Heavy rain of up to 20 inches, with isolated totals reaching 35 inches, could trigger life-threatening flooding, mudslides, dangerous surf, and coastal flooding. Hawaii Island police have identified the victim of a fatal two-vehicle crash in Ocean View as 45-year-old Jason J. Spurgeon of Hawaiian Ocean View Estates. Police say Spurgeon was driving a 2021 Kia Seltos westbound on Aloha Boulevard on August 15th when it crossed the center line and collided head-on with a Nissan Altima near Lihua Lane. Spurgeon died at the scene. Authorities say he was not wearing a seatbelt. The other driver, a 21-year-old woman, was hospitalized in critical condition and has since been released. An AP Washington correspondent, Sagar Magani, reports President Trump will give China's leader special treatment as he arrives for today's state visit kickoff.
1: China's leader is heading to Washington for his first state visit in more than a decade, and President Trump will give him a rare honor. Instead of waiting for him at the White House, the president will greet Xi Jinping at Joint Base Andrews, showing just how far he's going to honor the Chinese leader during his visit to Beijing in May.
2: It's an honor to be your friend.
1: The president's touted a close relationship with Xi. Former CIA China expert John Zinn isn't sure that's reciprocated.
3: This is a guy who's very unsentimental about personal relationships.
1: And says Xi's likely looking at this trip not as a meeting of friends, but to show Beijing's gone toe-to-toe with the Trump administration on tariffs, AI,

0: Taiwan and other issues.
1: I think it gave them a lot of confidence that they can manage this relationship, and not just manage it and stabilize it, but control it.
0: Sagar Meghani, Washington.
2: In the newsroom, I'm Ko'ohu James. And this news update was all brought to you by Ola Brew. 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Heads up, county and state offices will be closed tomorrow here on Hawaii Island because of Tropical Storm Nolo, as well as all schools on Hawaii Island will be closed as well. Be safe, be prepared as we get you back to more of your Feel Good Island music. We're KWXX.

Ja Love, Jamiri Morgan, along with Gramps Morgan on your Feel Good Island Music Station, KWXX 101.5 Kona, 94.7 Hilo and Ko'u, Ko'u James, keeping you company as you paohana, especially if you're out there listening in the Panaeva stretch parking lot, yeah, as you head towards Puna. Hey, you know what? 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

Rose Garden, that's Fiji on KWXX, your feel-good island music station, going home time. And a heads up, if you haven't heard yet, all county and state offices will be closed, and that's because we're expecting extreme weather tomorrow and in through the weekend. So again, county and state offices will be closed tomorrow, as well as all

0: all public schools on Hawaii Island. Okay, all public schools on Hawaii Island closed tomorrow, so no school, and county and state offices closed as well. Be safe, be prepared. As soon as we get more details on what's going on from civil defense, I will pass that along to you. But right now, we're going to come back with Kolohe Kai, KWXX.
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5: Hey, what's up, friend? DC here, letting you know that the He'alapono Electric Vehicle and Sustainability Fair that was scheduled for this Saturday has been canceled due to the incoming weather disturbance. Good news, though, the crew is working to reschedule it as soon as possible, and I look forward to seeing you whenever that is. Again, the He'alapono EV and Sustainability Fair scheduled for this Saturday at the Prince Kuhio Plaza has been canceled due to the incoming weather disturbance. In the meantime, please prepare, stay safe, and stay tuned for updates. Mahalo.

0: This is a civil defense message. This is a hurricane watch and shelter message update for Wednesday, September 23rd at 1 o'clock p.m. The National Weather Service has issued a hurricane watch for the island of Hawaii for Tropical Storm Nolo, earlier referred to as Tropical Depression 15E. As of 11 o'clock a.m., Tropical Storm Nolo was located 310 miles south of South Point with sustained winds of 40 miles per hour and moving west-northwest at 6 miles per hour. Hurricane force winds of 74 miles per hour or greater are forecast to possibly occur within the next 48 hours. Due to the hurricane watch, please continue to prepare your property for possible heavy rains and damaging winds. Take this time to secure outdoor items and your property for possible flooding conditions. For those seeking a safe place to take refuge from Tropical Storm Nolo, the following public shelter locations will be open today at 6 o'clock p.m. Yano Hall in South Kona, Na'alehu Gym and Roberts Herkes Gym in Kau, and the Keao Armory in Puna. For residents of Waiohino and Na'alehu who may prefer to leave the Na'alehu area and seek shelter at the Herkes Gym in Pahala, the County of Hawaii is providing free shuttle bus service from Na'alehu Gym to Robert Herkes Gym starting at 6 o'clock p.m. today. 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

0: Rock with you. That's Ekolu on KWXX 101.5 Kona, 94.7 Hilo and Kau. And we're broadcasting live from our Hilo studios at 1145 Kilauea Avenue and our Kona studios in the Lanihau Professional Center next to KB Extreme, Hawaii's premier entertainment center. KJ hanging out. And of course, we're waiting for an update from Civil Defense, the latest on Tropical Storm Nolo. Also wanted to let you know that as of 6 o'clock this evening, if you need, they got shelters available for those who want to take advantage of that. They got one located out at Yano Hall in Captain Cook, Na'alehu Elementary School Gym in Na'alehu, Robert Herkey's Gym in Pahala, and Keaau Armory in Keaau. Okay, bring your own food, water, and all necessary medicine, and shelters are pet friendly, so bring your own carrier. So if you need to take advantage of those shelters, do so, and be safe, be prepared, and keep it a KWXX for the latest. Like I said, we're waiting for the latest from Civil Defense. As soon as I get that, I'll turn it around and play it back for you. We're going to come back with Ekolu right after this, KWXX.
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This is a hurricane watch and shelter message update for Wednesday, September 23rd at 6 o'clock p.m. The National Weather Service hurricane watch remains in effect for Hawaii Island. As of 5 o'clock p.m., Tropical Storm Nolo is located 305 miles south of South Point with sustained winds of 45 miles per hour and moving west at 9 miles per hour. The following public shelter locations are open today at 6 o'clock p.m. Yana Hall in South Kona, Na'alehu Gym and Robert Herkes Gym in Ka'u, and the Keao Armory in Puna. For residents of Waiohinu and Na'alehu who may prefer to leave the Na'alehu area and seek shelter at the Herkes Gym in Pahala, the County of Hawaii is providing free shuttle bus service from Na'alehu Gym to the Robert Herkes Gym at 6 o'clock p.m. tonight. If you plan to go to the public shelter, please make sure to bring essential personal items.

0: items for you, your family, and pets that you may need for your stay at the shelter overnight and possibly longer. Emergency shelters have limited supplies of essential items. All solid waste transfer stations will operate on normal schedule tomorrow. All state and county non-essential services will be closed tomorrow and Friday. Department of Education reports DOE schools on Hawaii Island will be closed Thursday and Friday. If your child attends a private or charter school, please check school status with school administration. If you have any questions, please contact the Hawaii County Civil Defense Office at 808-935-0031. Thank you for listening and have a safe evening. This is your Hawaii County Civil Defense Agency.
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0: Sugar, that's Iry Love on KWXX, your feel-good island music station. 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
1: This is a Civil Defense message. This is a hurricane watch and shelter message update for Wednesday, September 23rd at 6 o'clock p.m. The National Weather Service hurricane watch remains in effect for Hawaii Island. As of 5 o'clock p.m., Tropical Storm Nolo is located 305 miles south of South Point, with sustained winds of 45 miles per hour and moving west at 9 miles per hour. The following public shelter locations are open today at 6 o'clock p.m. Yano Hall in South Kona, Na'alehu Gym and Robert Herkes Gym in Ka'u, and the Keao Armory in Puna. For residents of Waiohinu and Na'alehu who may prefer to leave the Na'alehu area and seek shelter at the Herkes Gym in Pahala, the County of Hawaii is providing free shuttle bus service from Na'alehu Gym to the Robert Herkes Gym at 6 o'clock p.m. tonight. If you plan to go to the public shelter, please make sure to bring essential personal items for you, your family, and pets that you may need for your stay at the shelter overnight and possibly longer. Emergency shelters have limited supplies of essential items. All solid waste transfer stations will operate on normal schedule tomorrow. All state and county non-essential services will be closed tomorrow and Friday. Department of Education reports DOE schools on Hawaii Island will be closed Thursday and Friday. If your child attends a private or charter school, please check school status with school administration. If you have any questions, please contact the Hawaii County Civil Defense Office at 808-935-0031. Thank you for listening and have a safe evening. This is your Hawaii County Civil Defense Agency.
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0: I Love You, that's Risen on KWXX, your Feel Good Island music station. And that's going to wrap it up for me, Ka'ohu James. I will catch you back here on the radio tomorrow afternoon at 3 o'clock for your Thursday, keeping you updated on what's going on with Tropical Storm Nolo and, of course, the latest on the closures. Again, tomorrow, no school, and that's for public school students. Yeah, no school, and county and state offices closed tomorrow. So be safe, stay dry. I'll see you when I see you. KJ Pow.
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0: This is a civil defense message. This is a hurricane watch and shelter message update for Wednesday, September 23rd at 6 o'clock p.m. The National Weather Service hurricane watch remains in effect for Hawaii Island. As of 5 o'clock p.m., Tropical Storm Nolo is located 305 miles south of South Point with sustained winds of 45 miles per hour and moving west at 9 miles per hour. The following public shelter locations are open today at 6 o'clock p.m. Yano Hall in South Kona, Na'alehu Gym and Robert Herkes Gym in Ka'u, and the Keao Armory in Puna. For residents of Waiohinu and Na'alehu who may prefer to leave the Na'alehu area and seek shelter at the Herkes Gym in Pahala, the County of Hawaii is providing free shuttle bus service from Na'alehu Gym to the Robert Herkes Gym at 6 o'clock p.m. tonight. If you plan to go to the public shelter, please make sure to bring essential personal items for you, your family, and pets that you may need for your stay at the shelter overnight and possibly longer. Emergency shelters have limited supplies of essential items. All solid waste transfer stations will operate on normal schedule tomorrow. All state and county non-essential services will be closed tomorrow and Friday. Department of Education reports DOE schools on Hawaii Island will be closed Thursday and Friday. If your child attends a private or charter school, please check school status with school administration. If you have any questions, please contact the Hawaii County Civil Defense Office at 808-935-0031. Thank you for listening and have a safe evening. This is your Hawaii County Civil Defense Agency.
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1: Auhea valeo ko I na kamo I aina nei. 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

0: This is a civil defense message. This is a hurricane watch and shelter message update for Wednesday, September 23rd at 6 o'clock p.m. The National Weather Service hurricane watch remains in effect for Hawaii Island. As of 5 o'clock p.m., Tropical Storm Nolo is located 305 miles south of South Point with sustained winds of 45 miles per hour and moving west at 9 miles per hour. The following public shelter locations are open today at 6 o'clock p.m. Yano Hall in South Kona, Na'alehu Gym and Robert Herkes Gym in Ka'u, and the Keao Armory in Puna. For residents of Waiohinu and Na'alehu who may prefer to leave the Na'alehu area and seek shelter at the Herkes Gym in Pahala, the County of Hawaii is providing free shuttle bus service from Na'alehu Gym to the Robert Herkes Gym at 6 o'clock p.m. tonight. If you plan to go to the public shelter, please make sure to bring essential personal items for you, your family, and pets that you may need for your stay at the shelter overnight and possibly longer. Emergency shelters have limited supplies of essential items. All solid waste transfer stations will operate on normal schedule tomorrow. All state and county non-essential services will be closed tomorrow and Friday. Department of Education reports DOE schools on Hawaii Island will be closed Thursday and Friday. If your child attends a private or charter school, please check school status with school administration. If you have any questions, please contact the Hawaii County Civil Defense Office at 808-935-0031. Thank you for listening and have a safe evening. This is your Hawaii County Civil Defense Agency.
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0: Hui! Happy Aloha Wednesday, Kako. Midweek with Cousin Kuehu of the Breakfast Luau. Congrats for Akamai winners of the morning, Brother Patrick Duffy and Tita Hali Alak Nacimento. Brother Patrick on his way to the Rotary Club of Hilo Bay's 26th annual Oktoberfest next Saturday. 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I'll be back next Monday, family. 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
4: Hey, what's up, friend? 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Good news, though, the crew is working to reschedule it as soon as possible, and I look forward to seeing you whenever that is. Again, the He'alapono EV and Sustainability Fair scheduled for this Saturday at the Prince Kuia Plaza has been canceled due to the incoming weather disturbance. In the meantime, please prepare, stay safe, and stay tuned for updates. Mahalo.
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1: This is a civil defense message. This is a hurricane watch and shelter message update for Wednesday, September 23rd at 6 o'clock p.m. The National Weather Service hurricane watch remains in effect for Hawaii Island. As of 5 o'clock p.m., Tropical Storm Nolo is located 305 miles south of South Point with sustained winds of 45 miles per hour and moving west at 9 miles per hour. The following public shelter locations are open today at 6 o'clock p.m. Yano Hall in South Kona, Na'alehu Gym and Robert Herkes Gym in Ka'u, and the Keao Armory in Puna. For residents of Waiohinu and Na'alehu who may prefer to leave the Na'alehu area and seek shelter at the Herkes Gym in Pahala, the County of Hawaii is providing free shuttle bus service from Na'alehu Gym to the Robert Herkes Gym at 6 o'clock p.m. tonight. If you plan to go to the public shelter, please make sure to bring essential personal items for you, your family, and pets that you may need for your stay at the shelter overnight and possibly longer. Emergency shelters have limited supplies of essential items. All solid waste transfer stations will operate on normal schedule tomorrow. All state and county non-essential services will be closed tomorrow and Friday. Department of Education reports DOE schools on Hawaii Island will be closed Thursday and Friday. If your child attends a private or charter school, please check school status with school administration. If you have any questions, please contact the Hawaii County Civil Defense

0: 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Thank you for listening and have a safe evening. 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

0: This is a civil defense message. This is a hurricane watch and shelter message update for Wednesday, September 23rd at 6 o'clock p.m. The National Weather Service hurricane watch remains in effect for Hawaii Island. As of 5 o'clock p.m., Tropical Storm Nolo is located 305 miles south of South Point with sustained winds of 45 miles per hour and moving west at 9 miles per hour. The following public shelter locations are open today at 6 o'clock p.m. Yano Hall in South Kona, Na'alehu Gym and Robert Herkes Gym in Kau, and the Keao Armory in Puna. For residents of Waiohinu and Na'alehu who may prefer to leave the Na'alehu area and seek shelter at the Herkes Gym in Pahala, the County of Hawaii is providing free shuttle bus service from Na'alehu Gym to the Robert Herkes Gym at 6 o'clock p.m. tonight. If you plan to go to the public shelter, please make sure to bring essential personal items for you, your family, and pets that you may need for your stay at the shelter overnight and possibly longer. Emergency shelters have limited supplies of essential items. All solid waste transfer stations will operate on normal schedule tomorrow. All state and county non-essential services will be closed tomorrow and Friday. Department of Education reports DOE schools on Hawaii Island will be closed Thursday and Friday. If your child attends a private or charter school, please check school status with school administration. If you have any questions, please contact the Hawaii County Civil Defense Office at 808-935-0031. Thank you for listening and have a safe evening. This is your Hawaii County Civil Defense Agency.
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5: Hey, what's up, friend? DC here, letting you know that the He'alapono Electric Vehicle and Sustainability Fair that was scheduled for this Saturday has been canceled due to the incoming weather disturbance. Good news, though, the crew is working to reschedule it as soon as possible, and I look forward to seeing you whenever that is. Again, the He'alapono EV and Sustainability Fair scheduled for this Saturday at the Prince Kuia Plaza has been canceled due to the incoming weather disturbance. In the meantime, please prepare, stay safe, and stay tuned for updates. Mahalo.

0: This is a civil defense message. This is a hurricane watch and shelter message update for Wednesday, September 23rd at 6 o'clock p.m. The National Weather Service hurricane watch remains in effect for Hawaii Island. As of 5 o'clock p.m., Tropical Storm Nolo is located 305 miles south of South Point with sustained winds of 45 miles per hour and moving west at 9 miles per hour. The following public shelter locations are open today at 6 o'clock p.m. Niano Hall in South Kona, Na'alehu Gym and Robert Herkes Gym in Ka'u, and the Keao Armory in Puna. For residents of Waiohinu and Na'alehu who may prefer to leave the Na'alehu area and seek shelter at the Herkes Gym in Pahala, the County of Hawaii is providing free shuttle bus service from Na'alehu Gym to the Robert Herkes Gym at 6 o'clock p.m. tonight. If you plan to go to the public shelter, please make sure to bring essential personal items for you, your family, and pets that you may need for your stay at the shelter overnight and possibly longer. Emergency shelters have limited supplies of essential items. All solid waste transfer stations will operate on normal schedule tomorrow. All state and county non-essential services will be closed tomorrow and Friday. Department of Education reports DOE schools on Hawaii Island will be closed Thursday and Friday. If your child attends a private or charter school, please check school status with school administration. If you have any questions, please contact the Hawaii County Civil Defense Office at 808-935-0031. Thank you for listening and have a safe evening. This is your Hawaii County Civil Defense Agency.
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BG, did you know we are KWXX, your Feel Good Island Music Station. I'm your midday guy, G-Cruz, filling in for Ku'ehu Mauga, the KWXX Breakfast Luau, on vacation the next couple of days on Kauai. Safe travels, my friend. We got coming up your chance to win that we will continue to keep you updated on everything going on with the storm as well. Right now, Cass Haley, Lada on KWXX.

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We are KWXX, 101.5 in Kona, 94.7 in Hilo. I'm your midday guy, G. Cruz, in for Kuehu, who's on vacation until Monday. We got all the best feel-good island music. And, well, kicking off your morning show here, coming up in the 6 o'clock hour, all right here. Hi, Wada. Here's Brighter Days on KWXX.

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The Steppas, Rubber Dove. 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I'm your midday guy, G Cruz, into your 6 o'clock hour. We'll be checking in with our news headlines in a little bit as we continue to keep you updated on Tropical Storm Nolo, destined to become Hurricane Nolo into the weekend. Later this hour, also your chance to win, and I'll give you kind of a hint on our Akamai Person of the Hour contest here, talking about car companies. We'll talk about that, give you a chance to win all on the way, 6:30, as we continue with more of the best feel-good island music. Caleb Killanui from The Green, Yes I Know, on KWXX.

Caleb Killanui. Yes, I know. We are KWXX with our news headlines, all brought to you by the Hilo Benioff Medical Center. 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Pharmacy is located in the hospital lobby and is open weekdays from 8 a.m. to 8 p.m. and on weekends and holidays from 8:30 a.m. to 4:30 p.m. Also, our friends over at Spectrum, you can make anything possible because you have a connection that's built for everywhere. That's Life Unlimited. That's Spectrum on the way later today. Well, we are in a hurricane watch. Hawaii Island remains in a hurricane watch due to Tropical Storm Nolo as it approaches Hawaii Island. The county is suspending all non-emergency county services and operations today and tomorrow due to the approach of the tropical storm. Emergency shelters have been opened at Yano Hall and Captain Cook, Na'alehu Elementary School Gym, Robert Herkes Gym in Pahala, Kia'au Armory, and residents should bring food, water, medications, and pet supplies. Shelters are pet-friendly if pets are crated and leashed. Governor Green has requested a federal emergency declaration for all four counties to secure federal support for emergency response, debris removal, search and rescue, power restoration, transportation, and other critical services. The Department of Water Supply is advising Hawaii Island residents to prepare for possible water service disruptions as the storm is expected to impact Hawaii Island. And coming up later, we'll also have more info on the new cashless pass-based Kona Trolley back in service starting on October 1st. Also, heads up, the second annual Komodo Swim Classic swimming event has been canceled. That was scheduled for this weekend due to the storm, impending storm. Hawaii Island police have arrested 38-year-old Bradley Young of Hilo for felony abuse of a family member. We'll have more on that and more from on this story with President Donald Trump hailing the truly great friendship he has forged with the Chinese president as he visits with his anticipated, long-awaited state visit here. We'll have that and more all coming up, all with our news later this hour. Taking a look at your weather, cloudy skies with occasional showers in East Hawaii, trades 5 to 10 miles per hour. Cloudy with occasional showers tonight, trades 5 to 10, lows near 74. Currently, right now, cloudy skies forecasted with afternoon showers in West Hawaii. Trades 5 to 10 miles per hour. Forecasted for tonight, cloudy with occasional showers. Trades 5 to 10, lows near 78 degrees. 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

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Coming up, 6:30 morning quiz, your chance to win a $25 TV Extreme gift card. That's all on the way. Right now, One Rhythm, Stay Away.

0: One Rhythm, Stay Away. We are KWXX. All DOE Hawaii Island schools closed today and tomorrow due to the impending storm. 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As we take a quick break, we'll be right back with more feel-good island music and your chance to win with our Akamai Person of the Hour contest coming up.
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Hiroka, show me. We are KWXX as we continue to prepare for Tropical Storm Nolo. As a reminder, all county and state offices are closed today. Schools and universities are closed today as well. Shelters are open. Ryan Hiroka, show me. We are KWXX as we continue to prepare for Tropical Storm Nolo. As a reminder, all county and state offices are closed today. Schools and universities are closed today as

0: as well. Shelters are open if you need them. Yano Hall and Captain Cook, Na'alehu Elementary School Gym, Robert Herkey's Gym in Pahala, and the Kea'au Armory as well. More shelters will be open as needed, but those are the shelters that are currently open right now. And again, state and county offices closed today. Parks, camping areas all closed today due to the impending storm heading towards Hawaii Island.
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0: All right, your chance to win all with KB Extreme. 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Our morning quiz question this hour. On this day, back in 1948, which motor company, where I gave you a hint earlier talking about motor companies, which motor company was founded and originally built motorized bicycles using surplus wartime engines? Who was that? What company was that? As we get you back to more Feel Good Island music here, all for your Thursday. We got Kolohe Kai here, Natural High on KWXX, your Feel Good Island music station.

0: 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Kolohe Kai, Natural High. Your chance to win. All with our KWXX morning quiz question. On this day, which motor company was founded and originally built motorized bicycles using surplus wartime engines? 808-296-KWXX. Good morning, KWXX. What's the answer?
1: BMX.
0: No, we're looking for a motor company. Like a vehicle
1: Ford. Ford Motor Company.
0: Yeah, something like that, but it's not Ford. Not Ford.
1: Yeah. Oh,
0: okay. Thanks for calling. Bye-bye. Good morning, KWXX. What's the answer?
2: Is it Honda?
0: It is Honda. Honda Motor Company. Hi, who's this?
2: Hi, this is Pono.
0: Pono, do you drive a Honda?
2: I don't. I ride an e-bike.
0: Is it made by Honda?
2: No, it's just an electric bike.
0: Well, interesting enough, Honda originally started building motorized bicycles. But yes, Honda Motor Company, founded on September 24th in 1948 by Soichiro Honda and Takeo Fujisawa in Hamamatsu, Japan. Congratulations. Enjoy that $25 gift card over at KB Extreme. Go have some fun.
2: 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Right on, man.
0: Bono, be safe out there as the storm approaches. 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

0: 311 Ember. We are KWXX. Oh, at the KWXX Breakfast Luau. Oh, it's Vinci Cruz filling in for Kuehu, who is on vacation, as we continue to keep you updated with the impending storm and a lot of calls about schools. Yes, all Hawaii Island public schools are closed today due to the impending storm. Today and tomorrow, that includes county offices as well as state offices, including camping areas. So be advised of that. Coming up today, Hawaii Volcanoes National Park will be closing at 5 o'clock this afternoon, and it'll be closed throughout the rest of the storm period here. Quick break. We'll be right back with the Kyle Creative Voice, still the one, right after this.
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1: Here's the latest from the newsroom. As of 5 a.m., the center of Tropical Storm Nolo is about 285 miles of South Point. Nolo is stationary, but is expected to move to the north or north-northeast later today through Friday, followed by a sharp westward turn by Saturday in the vicinity of Hawaii Island. Maximum sustained winds have increased to nearly 60 miles per hour. With higher gusts, Nolo is forecasted to become a hurricane by tonight and could become a major hurricane by the weekend. Hawaii Island remains under a hurricane watch. Due to Tropical Storm Nolo, Hawaii County is suspending all non-emergency county services and operations today and tomorrow. Due to the approach of Tropical Storm Nolo, county offices, parks, and Helion transit services will be closed, while solid waste facilities scheduled to be open today will remain open unless further changes are announced. In addition, state libraries, courts, and state parks, forest lands, and camping will be closed over the next 2 days. Emergency shelters have been opened at Yano Hall in Captain Cook, Na'alehu Elementary School Gym, Robert Herkes Gym in Pahala, Kia'au Armory. Residents should bring food, water, medications, pet supplies. All shelters are pet-friendly if pets are crated and leashed. Governor Green has requested a federal emergency declaration for all four counties to secure federal support for emergency response, debris removal, search and rescue, power restoration, transportation, and other critical services. Residents are urged to complete storm preparations, secure outdoor items, charge devices, stock food, water, and medications, and avoid driving through flooded areas. The Department of Water Supply is advising Hawaii Island residents to prepare for possible water service disruptions as a storm is expected to impact the island. Severe weather and high winds could affect power and infrastructure needed to operate Department of Water Supply systems. Residents should store an emergency supply of drinking water now and begin conserving water. Tap water should be used only for essential needs such as drinking, cooking, and personal hygiene until conditions improve. The cashless pass-based Kona trolley service in Kailua Kona will relaunch on October 1st. Operated by Island RV Incorporated, the trolley will initially run Monday through Friday once per hour, connecting key destinations including Kona Commons, Kailua Pier, the Kona Brewing Company, and plans to expand services as ridership grows. The second annual Kawamoto Classic swimming event scheduled for this Saturday, September 26th, at the Charles Sparky

Aomoto Swim Stadium in Hilo has been canceled due to the impending storm. Officials will determine at a later date whether the event will be rescheduled. For additional information, attendees may contact Ryan Pagan at the Hilo Community Policing Section. Hawaii Island Police arrested 38-year-old Bradley Young of Hilo for felony abuse of a family member. On September 22nd, South Hilo Patrol officers responded to the 2400 block of Kilauea Avenue for a report of a male child with

0: opening remarks before formal talks today. Xi said in his remarks upon arriving at the White House that the competition between the countries should be a healthy one and should be kept within bounds. Xi also said China and the U.S. had a responsibility to ensure that humans always operate AI.
1: 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And our weather forecast here, West Hawaii, cloudy with afternoon showers, trades 5 to 10 miles per hour. Cloudy with occasional showers forecast, the trades 5 to 10, lows near 78 degrees. Cloudy with occasional showers in East Hawaii, forecast the trades 5 to 10. Cloudy with occasional showers, trades 5 to 10, lows near 74 degrees. 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Mostly cloudy, 80 degrees currently in Kailua, Kona, and overcast skies, 76 in Hilo. Quick break. We'll be right back with more Feel Good Island music right after this.
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0: 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We are KWXX as we get you into your 7 o'clock hour. 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And Queens North Hawaii Community Hospital is postponing this Saturday's pet walk due to the forecasted weather. They will be rescheduling, so listen for a new date soon. 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

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If you're just waking up, all public schools are closed today. State and county offices, state parks, county parks, beaches closed today. Camping areas all closed due to the impending storm. We will continue to keep you updated. Our news headlines coming up in just a little bit here as we get you back to more Feel Good Island music. 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

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As the tropical storm Nolo approaches Hawaii Island, Hawaii Island remains under a hurricane watch. All county non-emergency services and operations have been suspended today and tomorrow as the storm approaches. That includes all county offices, county parks, and the Helion Transit Services, state parks,

and offices also closed as well. All of our public schools are closed today and tomorrow. Yono Hall, Captain Cook, you have an emergency shelter there. Na'alehu Elementary School Gym, Robert Herkes Gym in Pahala, and the Kea'au Armory. Residents should bring food, water, medications, and pet supply. Shelters are pet-friendly, and pets are crated if pets are crated and leashed. Governor Green has requested a federal emergency declaration for all four counties as the storm approaches here. The Department of Water Supply is advising Hawaii Island residents to prepare for possible water service disruption as the storm is expected to impact Hawaii Island. Hawaii Volcanoes National Park will close at 5 p.m. today, and all guests will shelter in place. And coming up, we'll have more information about various stories like the new cashless pass-based Kona trolley service in Kona, relaunching on October 1st. Hawaii Island Police arrested 38-year-old Bradley Young of Hilo for felony abuse of a family member. More on that later. And also, President Donald Trump hailing the truly great friendship he's forged with Xi Jinping as the Chinese leader begins his highly anticipated state visit. So all those stories and more info all coming up here with our news update later. Taking a look at your weather forecast here, we got going on cloudy skies in East Hawaii with occasional showers, trades 5 to 10. Cloudy with occasional showers tonight, trades 5 to 10. Lows near 74, cloudy with afternoon showers, trades 5 to 10. Cloudy with occasional showers, trades 5 to 10, and lows near 78. These are all forecasted weather conditions. We do expect storm conditions possible as well tonight. 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Getting you back to more Feel Good Island music here, Bubba B. I Just Want to Be Loved on KWXX. Tell all the things, yeah.

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1: Bubba B and Fiji, we are KWXX. Here's what we know so far concerning Tropical Storm Nolo, with closures and services. All Hawaii County non-emergency operations are suspended today and tomorrow. Facilities that are closed include county offices, parks, Helion Transit, state libraries, courts, state parks, and forest and camping areas. Solid waste facilities scheduled for today will remain open unless otherwise announced. Hawaii Island is under a hurricane watch as Tropical Storm Nolo, currently sustaining 45-mile-per-hour winds, is expected to strengthen into a major hurricane into the weekend. The National Weather Service forecasts 20 to 30 inches of rain in southeastern areas through Sunday, bringing risk of catastrophic flooding and hurricane-force winds Friday and Saturday. Emergency shelters are currently open in the south areas. Captain Cook, Na'alehu, Yanohau and Captain Cook, Na'alehu Elementary School Gym, Robert Herkey's Gym in Pahala, and the Kea'au Armory. Shelter occupants should bring their own food, water, medications, and pet supplies. Pets are allowed if crated and leashed. Governor Green has requested a federal emergency declaration across all four counties to support rescue efforts, power restoration, and debris removal. Residents are urged to secure outdoor items, charge devices, stock supplies, and avoid driving through flooded areas. Turn around, don't drown. The Department of Water Supply advises storing drinking water and using tap water only for essential needs, warning that severe weather could disrupt infrastructure. We'll have more on all of that coming up as well, but currently, yes, all public schools are closed today. We'll be right back. More Feel Good Island music, Inoa Ole and Kai Boy, right after this.
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1: 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Our question this morning for your chance to win that $25 KB Extreme gift card. This puppeteer was honored on the Hollywood Walk of Fame for both himself and his iconic puppet. Which puppeteer and celebrity is this that we're talking about here? 808-296-KWXX. If you think you know, give us a call here for your chance to win all with KB Extreme, that $25 gift card with Kai Boy, Drew Daniels, and Jay Lava here.

0: Ty Boy, Drew Daniels, and Jim Lava there. Confirmations. We are KWXX. Akamai Person of the Hour contest here. Your chance to win with our morning quiz. Our question, this puppeteer was honored on the Hollywood Walk of Fame as both himself and as iconic puppet. Which celebrity is this? Which puppeteer and which celebrity is this? 808-296-KWXX, if you know.
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2: Hi, is it Jim Henson and Kermit the Frog?
0: That is absolutely right. Hi, who's this?
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0: Douglas, congratulations. We're going to hook you up with that KB Extreme $25 gift card. 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
0: Congratulations, Douglas. Our morning quiz question brought to you by this hour. 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

0: Leilani Wolf Graham, Sunshine. We are KWXX, all for your Aloha Thursday. And again, here's what we know with everything going on with Tropical Storm Nolo. All of our public schools are closed today, including Ke Kula o Kamehameha Mahawai, Kamehameha schools here on Hawaii Island. St. Joseph's School also closed today. All county and state offices are closed. Parks are closed. Courts are closed. State libraries and forest camping areas. Helion Transit is also closed today. And solid waste facilities scheduled for today will remain open unless otherwise announced. More information coming up with our news in just a little bit here. Quick break. We'll be right back with more Feel Good Island Music, Lopaka Roots, right after this.
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Here's the latest from the newsroom. As of 5 a.m., the center of tropical storm Nolo is about 285 miles of South Point. Nolo is stationary but is expected to move to the north or north-northeast later today through Friday, followed by a sharp westward turn by Saturday in the vicinity of Hawaii Island. Maximum sustained winds have increased to nearly 60 miles per hour. With higher gusts, Nolo is forecasted to become a hurricane by tonight and could become a major hurricane by the weekend. Hawaii Island remains under a hurricane watch. Due to Tropical Storm Nolo, Hawaii County is suspending all non-emergency county services and operations today and tomorrow. Due to the approach of Tropical Storm Nolo, county offices, parks, and Helion Transit services will be closed, while solid waste facilities scheduled to be open today will remain open unless further changes are announced. In addition, state libraries, courts, and state parks, forest lands, and camping will be closed over the next 2 days. Emergency shelters have been opened at Yano Hall in Captain Cook, Na'alehu Elementary School Gym, Robert Herkes Gym in Pahala, Kia'au Armory. Residents should bring food, water, medications, pet supplies. All shelters are pet-friendly if pets are crated and leashed. Governor Green has requested a federal emergency declaration for all four counties to secure federal support for emergency response, debris removal, search and rescue, power restoration, transportation, and other critical services. Residents are urged to complete storm preparations, secure outdoor items, charge devices, stock food, water, and medications, and avoid driving through flooded areas. The Department of Water Supply is advising Hawaii Island residents to prepare for possible water service disruptions as a storm is expected to impact the island. Severe weather and high winds could affect power and infrastructure needed to operate Department of Water Supply systems. Residents should store an emergency supply of drinking water now and begin conserving water. Tap water should be used only for essential needs such as drinking, cooking, and personal hygiene until conditions improve. The cashless pass-based Kona trolley service in Kailua Kona will relaunch on October 1st. Operated by Island RV Incorporated, the trolley will initially run Monday through Friday once per hour, connecting key destinations including Kona Commons, Kailua Pier, the Kona Brewing Company, and plans to expand services as ridership grows. The second annual Kawamoto Classic Swimming event scheduled for this Saturday, September 26th, at the Charles Sparky Kawamoto Swim Stadium in Hilo has been canceled due to the impending storm. Officials will determine at a later date whether the event will be rescheduled. For additional information, attendees may contact Ryan Pagan at the Hilo Community Policing Section. Hawaii Island Police arrested 38-year-old Bradley Young of Hilo for felony abuse of a family member. On September 22nd, South Hilo Patrol officers responded to the 2400 block of Kilauea Avenue for a report of a male child with suspicious injuries. Detectives identified Young as a suspect in the investigation, which was classified as abuse of a family or household member in the presence of a minor. Young was charged with felony abuse in the presence

0: 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We got going on in East Hawaii, cloudy skies with occasional showers, trades 5 to 10. Cloudy with occasional showers tonight, trades 5 to 10. Lows near 74. West Hawaii, cloudy with afternoon showers, trades 5 to 10 miles per hour. Cloudy with occasional showers tonight, trades 5 to 10. Lows near 78 degrees, and storm conditions may occur, and that may change the forecast as we get through today. 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That has been postponed for tomorrow due to the impending storm. You can always check them out on social media as well as at queensmarketplace.com. Quick break. We'll be right back. Isaiah Tavares rounding out your 7 o'clock hour. Hawaiian Hama. After this.
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0: Isaiah Tavares, Hawaiian Hammer. Our Breakfast Luau show. It's me, G. Cruz, filling in for Ku'ehu Mauga, who is on vacation today and tomorrow. Safe travels, my friend. We got our morning show, KWXX Breakfast Luau, all brought to you by Umeke's Saddle Stop. 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And also Queens Marketplace, their Makeke Fridays has been postponed due to the incoming storm. 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Getting you into your 8 o'clock hour, we check in with the Hawaii County Civil Defense with the latest update.
1: This is a civil defense message. This is a hurricane watch and shelter information update for Thursday, September 24th at 7 o'clock a.m. As of 5 o'clock a.m. this morning, Tropical Storm Nola was located approximately 285 miles south of South Point and is currently not moving and remains fairly stationary. Nolo is generating winds of up to 60 miles per hour and is forecast to strengthen later today and be upgraded to a hurricane. A hurricane watch and flood watch remain in effect for Hawaii Island, and residents and businesses are encouraged to continue with preparedness plans and anticipate strong winds, heavy rains, and possible flooding conditions. Currently, all roadways and highways are open. However, motorists are advised to anticipate possible hazardous conditions and possible road closures. Residents in flood-prone areas are encouraged to consider taking refuge at a shelter or other locations outside of flood risk areas and consider doing so before flooding conditions begin. Shelters were opened as of 6 o'clock last night at the Yano Hall in South Kona, Na'alehu Gym, Robert Herkes Gym in Pahala, and the Keao Armory. Additional shelters may be

0: 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As reported last night, all schools on Hawaii Island are closed today and tomorrow. All non-essential state and county operations are also closed today and tomorrow. Solid waste transfer stations remain on a normal schedule for operations at this time. Additional updates will be provided as information becomes available. For more information, please visit the Hawaii County Civil Defense Agency website or contact the Civil Defense Office at 808-935-0031. Thank you for listening and have a safe day. This is your Hawaii County Civil Defense Agency.
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0: Live on Dream of a Lifetime. We are KWXX as we get into our Kanaka Minute today, all with Ku'ehu and our Kanaka Minute, all brought to you by Pono's Used Cars, just down from the airport on Kanoʻelehua Avenue. 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
1: Kanaka Minute for this Take Me Back Thursday. King Kalakaua visited the headquarters of the Edison Electric Lighting Company at 65 Fifth Avenue in New York City. The meeting was arranged by George Jones, owner of the New York Times, whom Kalakaua had met in Vienna. When introduced to Thomas Edison, yes, family, the Thomas Edison, His Majesty said, quote, "I've heard about you, Mr. Edison, and I have wished to see you and your wonderful inventions." Edison personally escorted the king through the building and explained the theory of converting steam power into electricity. The New York Tribune reported that Kalakaua was, quote, "a good listener who asked practical and sensible questions," noting that he appeared more than ordinarily familiar with the theoretical aspects of the subject. This visit reflected Kalakaua's strong interest in modern science and technology, which would later lead to the installation of electric lighting at Iolani Palace, making it one of the first royal residences in the world to be illuminated by electricity. That's our history 145 years ago this week for Kanaka Minute.
0: Thank you very much, Ku'ehu, with our Kanaka Minute, all brought to you by Manono Minimart. 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Coming up, news, headlines, and weather right now. 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

BG, Tequila Sunrise. 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Coming up later with our news, as Tropical Storm Nolo approaches, we'll have more information for you here on Hawaii Island. Hawaii Island remains under a hurricane watch. Hawaii County is suspending all non-emergency county services and operations today and tomorrow due to the storm. That includes all county offices, county parks, and the Helion Transit Services. Emergency shelters have been opened at Yano Hall, out in Captain Cook, Na'alehu Elementary School Gym, Robert Herkes Gym in Pahala, and the Keao Armory. Residents should bring food, water, medications, and pet supplies. Shelters are pet-friendly if pets are crated and leashed. Governor Green has requested a federal emergency declaration for all four counties to secure federal support for emergency response, debris removal, search and rescue, power restoration, transportation, and other critical services. The Department of Water Supply is advising Hawaii Island residents to prepare for possible water service disruptions as the storm is expected to impact Hawaii Island. Today, Hawaii Volcanoes National Park will be closing at 5 p.m., and guests staying at KMC need to shelter in place during the storm period. Coming up, we'll have more information about the Kona Trolley Service relaunching on October 1st. Also, the second annual Kalamoto Classic Swimming event scheduled for this Saturday has been postponed, and looking at rescheduling that one. Hawaii Island Police arrested 38-year-old Bradley Young of Hilo with felony abuse of a family member. We'll have more on that story later with our news updates. And President Donald Trump is hailing the truly great friendship he's forged with Xi Jinping as the Chinese leader began his highly anticipated state visit. All that on the way later this hour. More info on all of that. Taking a look at your weather forecast, we got going on in West Hawaii, cloudy with afternoon showers, trades 5 to 10 miles per hour. Cloudy with occasional showers, trades 5 to 10, lows near 78. In East Hawaii, cloudy with occasional showers, trades 5 to 10. Cloudy with occasional showers tonight, trades 5 to 10, and lows near 74. And we do expect storm conditions to happen this evening through tomorrow as well. So we'll keep you updated on the forecast changes throughout the day. 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
7: 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Proceeds will go to support victims of Hurricane Lala.

hard to let you go. Vaughn Valentino, what we had. We are KWXX, your Feel Good Island Music Station, as we continue to keep you updated concerning Tropical Storm Nolo. As of right now, all Hawaii County non-emergency operations are suspended today and tomorrow. Facilities that are closed include county and state offices, parks, Helion Transit, state libraries, courts, state parks, and forest camping areas. The school systems around Hawaii Island are closed today and tomorrow. That includes private schools as well. Solid waste facilities scheduled for today will remain open unless otherwise announced. We are currently under a hurricane watch for Tropical Storm Nolo. Not really moving anywhere currently, but sustaining 45-mile-per-hour winds, expected to strengthen into a major hurricane as we move you into the weekend. We'll continue to keep you updated throughout the day, throughout the weekend as well, all right here with Tropical Storm Nolo as we get you back to more Feel Good Island music. Anuhea Galaxy on KWXX. Sometimes.

0: Bonprezi and Selly there. I'm in love. I'm your midday guy, G Cruz, filling in for Kuehu Mauga, who is on vacation here for the KWXX Breakfast Luau. 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We'll be right back. Coming up, our news, Robert K. Kaula, right after this.
1: Hey, what's up, friend? DC here, letting you know that the He'alapono Electric Vehicle and Sustainability Fair that was scheduled for this Saturday has been canceled due to the incoming weather disturbance. Good news, though, the crew is working to reschedule it as soon as possible, and I look forward to seeing you whenever that is. Again, the He'alapono EV and Sustainability Fair scheduled for this Saturday at the Prince Guido Plaza has been canceled due to the incoming weather disturbance. In the meantime, please prepare, stay safe, and stay tuned for updates. Mahalo.
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0: as we get you through the morning here, keeping you updated with everything going on with Tropical Storm Nolo. We have our mayor in studio, Mayor Alameda. What can you tell us? What kind of message do you have for us this morning?
1: Well, thank you. Thank you for letting me come in. Again, I just want the residents to know that, you know, I just came from the Emergency Operations Center, and we got all hands on deck. I mean, we are collaborating with our partners from the federal government as well as the state, of course. We just got off a briefing with the governor. And so right now it's, you know, it looks mild, but there is rain already. We see pockets of weather that we got to pay attention to.
0: Right.
1: We're going to close YPO Valley to the farmers and residents only. I mean, there's some weather impacts there already. We also see some weather impacts out in Pahala and the south side, so kind of keeping an eye on that. And so, you know, and we did make the call to close schools and county offices, although the major impacts are more like tomorrow, but at least it gives us today to prepare.
0: Right.
1: You know,
0: right.
1: So that's the key message right now is preparation.
0: And that, you know, with the, like you said, with the schools closed and the county offices and a lot of

0: other businesses closed today. That gives extra time for preparedness. And we anticipate this one to possibly be kind of a major one.
1: Yeah, I mean, you know, I mean, it was a one with Lala, and that kicked our butts. And so a three is, I can't even imagine what that would look like. So we hope that as it gets closer, it does degrade as much as possible. But any kind of action we already felt from Lala is can be devastating. And so we're taking all the necessary precautions. And now is the time to prepare, you know. And so we also wanted to give our first responders some time to prepare, too. I mean, they've been at it since, I don't know how long. And I just want to shout out all of our first responders, fire, police, National Guard, you know, our nonprofits. I mean, they got families, too. So we want to be conscious of that and let them also know that we got their backs.
0: Our road and county crews as well. They did a phenomenal job in the impacted areas. So
1: amazing. Thank you for mentioning that too.
0: We will continue to keep you updated. Thank you so much for just stopping by and you know, giving us a message here and getting the word out about preparedness. And again, we will continue to keep an eye on everything going on here. And I'm sure we'll hear from you.
1: Yes.
0: Later today, if not tomorrow morning.
1: For sure. Hawaii Island strong. Let's go.
0: All right. Mayor Alameda here stopping by. Thank you so much here. As we get you back to more feel-good island music, Robert Kikaula on KWXX.

Robert K. Cowell, Fish Auction Man. We check in with our news update. Do appreciate Mayor Alameda for stopping by here to talk story with us. 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Here's the latest from the newsroom. As of 5 a.m., the center of Tropical Storm Nolo is about 285 miles of South Point. Nolo is stationary, but is expected to move to the north or north-northeast later today through Friday, followed by a sharp westward turn by Saturday in the vicinity of Hawaii Island. Maximum sustained winds have increased to nearly 60 miles per hour. With higher gusts, Nolo is forecasted to become a hurricane by tonight and could become a major hurricane by the weekend. Hawaii Island remains under a hurricane watch. Due to Tropical Storm Nolo, Hawaii County is suspending all non-emergency county services and operations today and tomorrow. Due to the approach of Tropical Storm Nolo, county offices, parks, and Helion transit services will be closed, while solid waste facilities scheduled to be open today will remain open unless further changes are announced. In addition, state libraries, courts, and state parks, forest lands, and camping will be closed over the next 2 days. Emergency shelters have been opened at Yano Hall and Captain Cook, Na'alehu Elementary School Gym, Robert Herkes Gym in Pahala, Kia'au Armory. Residents should bring food, water, medications, pet supplies. All shelters are pet-friendly if pets are crated and leashed. Governor Green has requested a federal emergency declaration for all four counties to secure federal support for emergency response, debris removal, search and rescue, power restoration, transportation, and other critical services. Residents are urged to complete storm preparations, secure outdoor items, charge devices, stock food, water, and medications, and avoid driving through flooded areas. The Department of Water Supply is advising Hawaii Island residents to prepare for possible water service disruptions as a storm is expected to impact the island. Severe weather and high winds could affect power and infrastructure needed to operate Department of Water Supply systems. Residents should store an emergency supply of drinking water now and begin conserving water. Tap water should be used only for essential needs such as drinking, cooking, and personal hygiene until conditions improve. The cashless pass-based Kona trolley service in Kailua Kona will relaunch on October 1st. Operated by Island RV Incorporated, the trolley will initially run Monday through Friday once per hour, connecting key destinations including Kona Commons, Kailua Pier, the Kona Brewing Company, and plans to expand services as ridership grows. The second annual Kawamoto Classic swimming event scheduled for this Saturday, September 26th, at the Charles Sparky Kawamoto Swim Stadium in Hilo has been canceled due to the impending storm. Officials will determine at a later date whether the event will be rescheduled. For additional information, attendees may contact Ryan Pagan at the Hilo Community Policing Section. Hawaii Island Police arrested 38-year-old Bradley Young of Hilo for felony abuse of a family member. On September 22nd, South Hilo Patrol officers responded to the 2400 block of Kilauea Avenue for a report of a male child with suspicious injuries. Detectives identified Young as a suspect in the investigation, which was classified as abuse of a family or household member in the presence of a minor. Young was charged with felony abuse in the presence of a minor and misdemeanor abuse. And finally, President Donald Trump is hailing the truly great friendship he forged with Xi Jinping as the Chinese leader began his highly anticipated state visit. Trump has many thorny issues to discuss with the president of America's biggest economic rival, but Trump is focusing on his long relationship with Xi as the two gathered with aides for opening remarks before formal talks today. Xi said in his remarks upon arriving at the White House that the competition between the countries should be a healthy one and should be kept within bounds. Xi also said China

0: and the U.S. had a responsibility to ensure that humans always operate AI.
1: Taking a look at your weather forecast, cloudy with occasional showers in East Hawaii, trades 5 to 10 miles per hour. Cloudy with occasional showers tonight, trades 5 to 10, lows near 74. Cloudy with the afternoon showers in West Hawaii, trades 5 to 10. Cloudy with occasional showers tonight, trades 5 to 10, lows near 78 degrees. 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
8: This is a civil defense message. This is a hurricane watch and shelter information update for Thursday, September 24th at 7 o'clock a.m. As of 5 o'clock a.m. this morning, Tropical Storm Nola was located approximately 285 miles south of South Point and is currently not moving and remains fairly stationary. Nola is generating winds of up to 60 miles per hour and is forecast to strengthen later today and be upgraded to a hurricane. A hurricane watch and flood watch remain in effect for Hawaii Island, and residents and businesses are encouraged to continue with preparedness plans and anticipate strong winds, heavy rains, and possible flooding conditions. Currently, all roadways and highways are open. However, motorists are advised to anticipate possible hazardous conditions and possible road closures. Residents in flood-prone areas are encouraged to consider taking refuge at a shelter or other locations outside of flood risk areas and consider doing so before flooding conditions begin. Shelters were opened as of 6 o'clock last night at the Yano Hall in South Kona, Na'alehu Gym, Robert Herkes Gym in Pahala, and the Keao Armory. Additional shelters may be open.

0: happen as conditions change. 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As reported last night, all schools on Hawaii Island are closed today and tomorrow. All non-essential state and county operations are also closed today and tomorrow. Solid waste transfer stations remain on a normal schedule for operations at this time. Additional updates will be provided as information becomes available. For more information, please visit the Hawaii County Civil Defense Agency website or contact the Civil Defense Office at 808-935-0031. Thank you for listening and have a safe day. This is your Hawaii County Civil Defense Agency.
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You got the Green Titles getting ready for their Titles 2026 tour coming to Hawaii Island in November, along with the Vamp Project. We got our feel-good story of the hour here, all for your 9 o'clock hour. Family Farm helps people with disabilities build skills and friendships. An Illinois family has turned 5 acres of farmland into a place where people with developmental and physical disabilities can build job skills, friendships, and confidence. Sherry and Damian Navarro created Navarro Farm after wondering what opportunities would be available to their son, Carter, who has Down syndrome. As he grew older, participants garden, care for animals, cook, and make products sold locally while also taking part in social activities designed to help them connect with others. Family Farm helps people with disabilities build skills and friendships. Our feel-good story of the hour here as we continue to keep you updated with Tropical Storm Nolo, anticipating it to become a hurricane into the weekend. We do have the latest update at 11 o'clock from the National Weather Service, so we'll keep an eye out for that as we get you through the midday here. G-Cruise filling in for vacationing Ku'ehu Maunga. Back with more feel-good island music. Here's my only rumor on KWXX.

0: 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We'll be right back. Awa and Strings, plus another news update for you this hour after this.
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Middle of your 9 o'clock hour, we check in with our news. 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All with our news this hour. Here's the latest from the newsroom. As of 5 a.m., the center of Tropical Storm Nolo is about 285 miles of South Point. Nolo is stationary, but is expected to move to the north or north-northeast later today through Friday, followed by a sharp westward turn by Saturday in the vicinity of Hawaii Island. Maximum sustained winds have increased to nearly 60 miles per hour. With higher gusts, Nolo is forecasted to become a hurricane by tonight and could become a major hurricane by the weekend. Hawaii Island remains under a hurricane watch. Due to Tropical Storm Nolo, Hawaii County is suspending all non-emergency county services and operations today and tomorrow. Due to the approach of Tropical Storm Nolo, county offices, parks, and Helion Transit services will be closed, while solid waste facilities scheduled to be open today will remain open unless further changes are announced. In addition, state libraries, courts, and state parks, forest lands, and camping will be closed over the next 2 days. Emergency shelters have been opened at Yano Hall in Captain Cook, Na'alehu Elementary School Gym, Robert Herkey's Gym in Pahala, Kia'au Armory. Residents should bring food, water, medications, pet supplies. All shelters are pet-friendly if pets are crated and leashed. Governor Green has requested a federal emergency declaration for all four counties to secure federal support for emergency response, debris removal, search and rescue, power restoration, transportation, and other critical services. Residents are urged to complete storm preparations, secure outdoor items, charge devices, stock food, water, and medications, and avoid driving through flooded areas. The Department of Water Supply is advising Hawaii Island residents to prepare for possible water service disruptions as a storm is expected to impact the island. Severe weather and high winds could affect power and infrastructure needed to operate Department of Water Supply systems. Residents should store an emergency supply of drinking water now and begin conserving water. Tap water should be used only for essential needs such as drinking, cooking, and personal hygiene until conditions improve. The cashless pass-based Kona trolley service in Kailua Kona will relaunch on October 1st. Operated by Island RV Incorporated, the trolley will initially run Monday through Friday once per hour, connecting key destinations including Kona Commons, Kailua Pier, the Kona Brewing Company, and plans to expand services as ridership grows. The second annual Kawamoto Classic Swimming event scheduled for this Saturday, September 26th, at the Charles Sparky Kawamoto Swim Stadium in Hilo has been canceled due to the impending storm. Officials will determine at a later date whether the event will be rescheduled. For additional information, attendees may contact Ryan Pagan at the Hilo Community Policing Section. Hawaii Island Police arrested 38-year-old Bradley Young of Hilo for felony abuse of a family member. On September 22nd, South Hilo Patrol officers responded to the 2400 block of Kilauea Avenue for a report of a male child with suspicious injuries. Detectives identified Young as a suspect in the investigation, which was classified as abuse of a family or household member in the presence of a minor. Young was charged with felony abuse in the presence of a minor and misdemeanor abuse. And finally, President Donald Trump is hailing the truly great friendship he forged with Xi Jinping as the Chinese leader began his highly anticipated state visit. Trump has many thorny issues to discuss with the president of America's biggest economic rival, but Trump is focusing on his long relationship with Xi as the two gathered with aides for opening remarks before formal talks today. Xi said in his remarks upon arriving at the White House that the competition between the countries should be a healthy one and should be kept within bounds. Xi also said China and the U.S. had a responsibility to ensure that humans always operate AI. Taking a look at your forecast going on throughout the day. West Hawaii cloudy with afternoon showers, trades 5 to 10 miles per hour. Cloudy with occasional showers tonight, trades 5 to 10, lows near 78. In East Hawaii, cloudy with occasional showers, trades 5 to 10 miles per hour. Cloudy with occasional showers tonight, trades 5 to 10, lows near 74. And of course, those forecasts may change due to the oncoming storm
We'll keep you updated on that. Currently, you got cloudy skies, 82 in Kailua, Kona, and showers, 75 in Hilo. 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

0: 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We got more Feel Good Island music as we round out your 9 o'clock hour, get you into your midday show, UB40 in Hawaiian time after this.
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1: 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Proceeds will go to support victims of Hurricane Law.

a lucky guy. You should be proud to have a woman like you. Listen, I've got something I want to tell you.

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0: Hawaiian Time, Kiss Me. We are KWXX, your Feel Good Island Music Station. Our last Feel Good story for your 9 o'clock hour here. A baby named Miracle becomes Australia's most premature newborn to survive. Born at just 21 weeks and 3 days, a baby girl has become the most premature newborn known to survive in Australia. Margarita Miracle Tanuvasa was so tiny and fragile that her parents initially couldn't hold her, and doctors couldn't explain how she survived being born so early. Her middle name had been chosen even before the family knew she existed, but she came into the world living up to it. Baby named Miracle becomes Australia's newest premature newborn to survive at just 21 weeks and 3 days. Our final feel-good story for your 9 o'clock hour as we get you into your 10 o'clock hour. Quick break. We'll be right back as we kick off your midday show. Kanaka Faia and Brotherhood's coming up right after this.
1: 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And also on September 26th, 9 a.m. till 3 p.m., head to Tony Honda Kona for a family fun day for suicide awareness and prevention. 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

0: This is a civil defense message. This is a hurricane watch and shelter information update for Thursday, September 24th at 7 o'clock a.m. As of 5 o'clock a.m. this morning, Tropical Storm Nola was located approximately 285 miles south of South Point and is currently not moving and remains fairly stationary. Nola is generating winds of up to 60 miles per hour and is forecast to strengthen later today and be upgraded to a hurricane. A hurricane watch and flood watch remain in effect for Hawaii Island, and residents and businesses are encouraged to continue with preparedness plans and anticipate strong winds, heavy rains, and possible flooding conditions. Currently, all roadways and highways are open. However, motorists are advised to anticipate possible hazardous conditions and possible road closures. Residents in flood-prone areas are encouraged to consider taking refuge at a shelter or other locations outside of flood risk areas and consider doing so before flooding conditions begin. Shelters were opened as of 6 o'clock last night at the Yano Hall in South Kona, Na'alehu Gym, Robert Herkes Gym in Pahala, and the Keao Armory. Additional shelters may be opened as conditions change. Please monitor local radio broadcasts in your area for official updates and advisories. As reported last night, all schools on Hawaii Island are closed today and tomorrow. All non-essential state and county operations are also closed today and tomorrow. Solid waste transfer stations remain on a normal schedule for operations at this time. Additional updates will be provided as information becomes available. For more information, please visit the Hawaii County Civil Defense Agency website or contact the Civil Defense Office at 808-935-0031. Thank you for listening and have a safe day. This is your Hawaii County Civil Defense Agency.
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featuring Aero 8 there, Kolohe. We are KWXX, your Feel Good Island Music Station, as we get you into your G-Crew's midday show here. And again, like Mayor Alameda said earlier this morning, you know, they did go ahead and close schools and county and state offices to give people an opportunity to prepare for the incoming storm. So we will wait and see what the National Weather Service changes coming up at the 11 o'clock report. But as of right now, all state and county offices here on Hawaii Island are closed, including parks, Helion Transit, state libraries, courts, state parks, and forest camping areas. Solid waste facilities are open, that were scheduled to be open today and will remain open today unless otherwise announced. No school for tomorrow either. All right, schools here on Hawaii Island are closed for tomorrow, including all private schools as well. All right, so we will continue to keep you updated through the day here, waiting on that National Weather Service 11 o'clock report as we get you back for more Feel Good Island music here on A Boy on KWXX.

0: Purple Rise. 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I'm your midday guy, G Crew. 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

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Proceeds will go to support victims of Hurricane Lala.

Jason Stannis won. 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Here's the latest from the newsroom. Hawaii Island remains under a hurricane watch due to Tropical Storm Nolo. Hawaii County is suspending all non-emergency county services and operations today and tomorrow due to the approach of the tropical storm. County offices, parks, and Helion Transit services will be closed, while solid waste facilities scheduled to be open today will remain open unless further changes are announced. In addition, all schools, state libraries, courts, and state parks, forest lands, and camping will also be closed over the next 2 days. As of 5 a.m. this morning, Tropical Storm Nolo was located 285 miles south of South Point. Tropical Storm Nolo has sustained winds of 60 miles per hour and is forecast to strengthen into a major hurricane as it approaches Hawaii Island. The National Weather Service forecasts 20 to 30 inches of rain in southeast portions of Hawaii Island through Sunday, with the potential of catastrophic flooding and strong tropical storm or hurricane force winds from Friday into Saturday. Emergency shelters have been open as of 6 o'clock last night. Yano Hall in Captain Cook, Na'alehu Elementary School Gym, Robert Herkes Gym in Pahala, and the Keaau Armory. Residents should bring food, water, medications, and pet supplies. Shelters are pet-friendly if pets are crated and leashed. Governor Green has requested a federal emergency declaration for all four counties to secure federal support for emergency response, debris removal, search and rescue, power restoration, transportation, and other critical services. Residents are urged to complete storm preparations, secure outdoor items, charge devices, stock food, water, and medications, and avoid driving through flooded areas. The Department of Water Supply is advising Hawaii Island residents to prepare for possible water service disruptions as the storm is expected to impact Hawaii Island. Severe weather and high winds could affect power and infrastructure needed to operate Department of Water Supply systems. Residents should store an emergency supply of drinking water now and begin conserving water. Tap water should be used only for essential needs, such as drinking, cooking, and personal hygiene until conditions improve. Despite increasing political anxiety over the Iran war, senators narrowly rejected a war powers resolution. Today's vote was the 14th time the Senate sought to halt President Donald Trump's military action. More Republicans are breaking with the president over the war, which has been largely blamed for the spike in fuel prices and become a flashpoint in the midterm election. As resolutions, the measures do not go to the president's desk for his signature, but largely stand as a statement from the Congress. The Senate vote is likely to be the last chance for lawmakers to go on record about the war ahead of November. It comes after the White House has 3 times voted to end the war. And finally, stocks are on a suddenly shaky Wall Street, roughly back to where they began. The day after whipping through a couple of reversals, the S&P 500 was virtually unchanged today following several turns between losses and gains. The Dow Jones Industrial Average dropped 166 points, and the Nasdaq Composite was basically flat. Stocks have slowed their rally since the S&P 500 climbed to the brink of its all-time high earlier this week, as pressure from the bond market has cranked higher. Treasury yields swiveled in the bond market with oil prices before ultimately rising by the end of the day. Taking a look at your weather, got that available at KWXX.com. We continue to monitor the conditions, but as of right now, cloudy conditions with occasional showers, rates 5 to 10 miles per hour throughout the day. West Hawaii, cloudy with the afternoon showers moving in, trades 5 to 10 miles per hour. Currently, you got some clouds moving in, 82 in Kailua Kona, and showers 75 in Hilo. 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

The Steppas. We are KWXX, your Feel Good Island Music Station. Heads up, County of Hawaii Mass Transit Agency will provide free transportation in the Kau area today from 2 to 6 p.m. This transportation will be for any people that want to leave and seek higher ground. Transportation service will start at the Na'alehu Gym at 2 p.m. with a destination of Pahala Gym. This service will run for a four-hour period today. Again, that's 2 until 6 p.m. this afternoon, going from Na'alehu Gym at starting at 2 p.m. until destination of the Pahala Gym. We got more Feel Good Island music all right here. 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

0: Mikey Iwane forever. We are KWXX, your Feel Good Island Music Station. Coming up, we got your crazy real-world headline. According to a survey, 1 in 10 young singles stop dating because of cost. We're talking about Gen Z's. 1 in 10 young singles stop dating because of cost. Full story on the way. Later, 150 crazy real-world headline brought to you by Kododa Liquor and Hilo Burger Joint. We'll be right back as we get set for the 11 o'clock National Weather Service press release concerning the tropical storm Nolo. We'll be right back. Media and the vitals after this.
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3: Hey, what's up, friend? DC here, letting you know that the He'alapono Electric Vehicle and Sustainability Fair that was scheduled for this Saturday has been canceled due to the incoming weather disturbance. Good news, though, the crew is working to reschedule it as soon as possible, and I look forward to seeing you whenever that is. Again, the He'alapono EV and Sustainability Fair scheduled for this Saturday at the Prince Kuhio Plaza has been canceled due to the incoming weather disturbance. In the meantime, please prepare, stay safe, and stay tuned for updates. Mahalo.
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2: Aloha, this is Stan Lawrence from Orchid Land Surf Shop, reporting from Hilo Bay with the Doc Hine. KWXX Island-Wide Surf Update for this Thursday, September 24th. Surf here on the northeast shore, it's a stormy brown, 3 to 5 feet. Beach breaks and points up Hamakua and North Kohala, stormy 3 to 5 feet. Northwest is flat to a foot. Southwest shore's got 2 to 3 footers. And the southeast shore, stormy 4 to 6 feet. A 0.2 low tide was at 7:29 this morning. 2.6 high tide rolls in at 2:02 this afternoon. Your sunset 6:16. Tomorrow sunrise 6:09 a.m. Once again, hurricane watch in effect for the Big Island. Stay safe and have a great Thursday. That's the Doc Hine Orchid Land Surf Update. 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

Media, I'm alive. We are KWXX 1054 here for your Thursday. Amongst the many things that are being canceled due to the incoming storm, Waiakea High School was set to celebrate the start of homecoming week this weekend, this Saturday. And because they're celebrating their 50th anniversary,

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This is a civil defense message. This is a hurricane watch and shelter information update for Thursday, September 24th at 7 o'clock a.m. As of 5 o'clock a.m. this morning, Tropical Storm Nola was located approximately 285 miles south of South Point and is currently not moving and remains fairly stationary. Nola is generating winds of up to 60 miles per hour and is forecast to strengthen later today and be upgraded to a hurricane. A hurricane watch and flood watch remain in effect for Hawaii Island, and residents and businesses are encouraged to continue with preparedness plans and anticipate strong winds, heavy rains, and possible flooding conditions. Currently, all roadways and highways are open. However, motorists are advised to anticipate possible hazardous conditions and possible road closures. Residents in flood-prone areas are encouraged to consider taking refuge at a shelter or other locations outside of flood risk areas and consider doing so before flooding conditions begin. Shelters were opened as of 6 o'clock.

0: Last night at the Yano Hall in South Kona, Na'alehu Gym, Robert Herkes Gym in Pahala, and the Keao Armory. Additional shelters may be opened as conditions change. Please monitor local radio broadcasts in your area for official updates and advisories. As reported last night, all schools on Hawaii Island are closed today and tomorrow. All non-essential state and county operations are also closed today and tomorrow. Solid waste transfer stations remain on a normal schedule for operations at this time. Additional updates will be provided as information becomes available. For more information, please visit the Hawaii County Civil Defense Agency website or contact the Civil Defense Office at 808-935-0031. 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

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Moving you closer to your lunch hour here. 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We'll be doing that 12 to 1, all for your lunchtime calabash. 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The Green. Take me on KWXX.

0: 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We are KWXX as we get you closer to your lunchtime. Calavash later, crazy real world headline. According to a survey, 1 in 10 young singles stopped dating because of cost. Dating can be expensive, or it might not be. It depends, right? We'll talk about it, though. Crazy real world headline, all brought to you by Kodota Liquor and Hilo Burger Joint. We'll be right back. Kolohe Kai and JKP right after this.
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taking you through the day. We are KWXX 1127, all for your Thursday here. 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Here, the latest scoops. Here's the latest from the newsroom. As of 11 o'clock this morning, Tropical Storm Nolo is situated about 285 miles south of South Point. A hurricane watch is in effect for Hawaii Island, and a tropical storm warning is now in effect. Nolo is moving toward the north near 2 miles per hour. A faster motion to the north-northeast is expected later today through Friday, followed by a sharp westward turn on Saturday in the vicinity of Hawaii Island. Maximum sustained winds are near 70 miles per hour with higher gusts. Nolo is forecast to become a hurricane by tonight and a major hurricane by this weekend. Hawaii County is suspending all non-emergency county services and operations today and tomorrow due to the approach of the tropical storm. County offices, parks, and Helion Transit services will be closed, while solid waste facilities scheduled to be open today will remain open unless further changes are announced. In addition, all schools, state libraries, courts, and state parks, forest lands, and camping will also be closed over the next 2 days. The National Weather Service forecasts 20 to 30 inches of rain in southeast portions of Hawaii Island through Sunday, with the potential of catastrophic flooding and strong tropical storm or hurricane-force winds from Friday into Saturday. Emergency shelters have been open as of 6 o'clock last night. Yano Hall in Captain Cook, Na'alehu Elementary School Gym, Robert Herkes Gym in Pahala, and the Kea'au Armory. Residents should bring food, water, medications, and pet supplies. Shelters are pet-friendly if pets are crated and leashed. Governor Green has requested a federal emergency declaration for all 4 counties to secure federal support for emergency response, debris removal, search and rescue, power restoration, transportation, and other critical services. Residents are urged to complete storm preparations, secure outdoor items, charge devices, stock food, water, and medications, and avoid driving through flooded areas. The Department of Water Supply is advising Hawaii Island residents to prepare for possible water service disruptions as the storm is expected to impact Hawaii Island. Severe weather and high winds could affect power and infrastructure needed to operate Department of Water Supply systems. Residents should store an emergency supply of drinking water now and begin conserving water. Tap water should be used only for essential needs, such as drinking, cooking, and personal hygiene until conditions improve. Despite increasing political anxiety over the Iran war, senators narrowly rejected a war powers resolution. Today's vote was the 14th time the Senate sought to halt President Donald Trump's military action. More Republicans are breaking with the president over the war, which has been largely blamed for the spike in fuel prices and become a flashpoint in the midterm election. As resolutions, the measures do not go to the president's desk for his signature, but largely stand as a statement from the Congress. The Senate vote is likely to be the last chance for lawmakers to go on record about the war ahead of November. It comes after the White House has 3 times voted to end the war. And finally, stocks are on a suddenly shaky Wall Street, roughly back to where they began. The day after whipping through a couple of reversals, the S&P 500 was virtually unchanged today following several turns between losses and gains. The Dow Jones Industrial Average dropped 166 points, and the Nasdaq Composite was basically flat. Stocks have slowed their rally since the S&P 500 climbed to the brink of its all-

all-time high earlier this week as pressure from the bond market has cranked higher. Treasury yields swiveled in the bond market with oil prices before ultimately rising by the end of the day. Taking a look at your weather, always got that available at KWXX.com. West Hawaii cloudy with heavy rains this afternoon. Trades 5 to 10 miles per hour. Cloudy with occasional showers forecasted. Trades 5 to 10, lows near 78. In East Hawaii, overcast skies with showers. Trades 5 to 10 miles per hour. Overcast with showers expected tonight. Trades 5 to 10 miles per hour, lows near 74 degrees. And of course, the forecast may change due to the incoming storm. We will keep you updated. County of Hawaii Mass Transit Agency is providing free transportation in the Kau area today from 2 to 6 p.m. And that's going to be starting at Na'alehu Gym at 2 p.m. For those of you that need to leave and seek higher ground, the shuttle service will take you to Pahala Gym. And again, this service will run for 4 hours, 2 to 6 p.m. this afternoon into the evening. 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

Soulja and Collie Fun's there. She still loves me. We are KWXX. Got something new that we're doing on the radio. 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More Feel Good Island music continues here. Got some Tupac on the way. It's Capenna, Tropical Lady, on KWXX.

0: Oh, it's Deepak, Everything I Want. We are KWXX, minutes away from your lunchtime Calabash, all the best classic feel-good island music here for your Thursday. We have a new update from the Hawaii County Civil Defense. 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
1: 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This is a tropical storm warning and shelter information update for Thursday, September 24th at 11:30 a.m. As of 11 o'clock a.m. this morning, Tropical Storm Nola was located approximately 285 miles south of South Point and is currently moving north at 2 miles per hour. With Nola slowly nearing Hawaii Island, a tropical storm warning has been issued for Hawaii County. A tropical storm warning means that tropical storm conditions are expected somewhere within the warning area within 36 hours. Nola is currently generating winds of up to 70 miles per hour and is forecast to strengthen later today and be upgraded to a hurricane. Hurricane watch and flood watch also remain in effect for Hawaii Island, and residents and businesses are encouraged to continue with preparedness plans and anticipate strong winds, heavy rains, and possible flooding conditions. Residents in flood-prone areas are encouraged to consider taking refuge at a shelter or other locations outside of flood risk areas and to consider doing so before flooding conditions begin. Shelters were open last night as of 6 o'clock p.m. at Yano Hall in South Kona, Na'alehu Gym, Robert Herkes Gym in Pahala, and the Keao Armory. Additional shelters may be open as conditions change. For residents in heavily flood-impacted areas of Na'alehu and Waiohino who would like to take refuge at the Robert Herkes Gym in Pahala, the county will be providing a shuttle bus service from 2 o'clock to 6 o'clock p.m. today, with pickup at the Na'alehu Gym. The shuttle service will be subject to road and weather conditions and may be suspended if unsafe to travel the route. Please make decisions to leave the area early and before conditions become dangerous. Additional updates will be provided as information becomes available. For more information, please visit the Hawaii County Civil Defense Agency website or contact the Civil Defense Office at 808-935-0031. Thank you for listening and have a safe day. This is your Hawaii County Civil Defense Agency.
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4: Aloha, this is Stan Lawrence from Orchid Land Surf Shop, reporting from Hilo Bay with the Doc Hine KWXX Island-Wide Surf Update for this Thursday, September 24th. Surf here on the northeast shore, it's a stormy brown, 3 to 5 feet. Beach breaks and points up Hamakua and North Kohala, stormy 3 to 5 feet. Northwest is flat to a foot. Southwest shore's got 2 to 3 footers. And the southeast shore, stormy 4 to 6 feet. A 0.2 low tide was at 7:29 this morning. A 2.6 high tide rolls in at 2:02 this afternoon. Your sunset 6:16. Tomorrow's sunrise 6:09 a.m. Once again, hurricane watch in effect for the Big Island. Stay safe and have a great Thursday. That's the Doc Hine Orchid Land Surf Update. 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

This is a civil defense message. This is a tropical storm warning and shelter information update for Thursday, September 24th at 11:30 a.m. As of 11 o'clock a.m. this morning, Tropical Storm Nola was located approximately 285 miles south of South Point and is currently moving north at 2 miles per hour. With Nola slowly nearing Hawaii Island, a tropical storm warning has been issued for Hawaii County. A tropical storm warning means that tropical storm conditions are expected somewhere within the warning area within 36 hours. Nola is currently generating winds of up to 70 miles per hour and is forecast to strengthen later today and be upgraded to a hurricane. Hurricane Watch and Flood Watch also remain in effect for Hawaii Island, and residents and businesses are encouraged to continue with preparedness plans and anticipate strong winds, heavy rains, and possible flooding conditions. Residents in flood-prone areas are encouraged to consider taking refuge at a shelter or other locations outside of flood risk areas and to consider doing so before flooding conditions begin. Shelters were open last night as of 6 o'clock p.m. at Yano Hall in South Kona, Na'alehu Gym, Robert Herkes Gym in Pahala, and the Keao Armory. Additional shelters may be open as conditions change. For residents in heavily flood-impacted areas of Na'alehu and Waiohino who would like to take refuge at the Robert Herkes Gym in Pahala, the county will be providing a shuttle

0: bus service from 2 o'clock to 6 o'clock p.m. today, with pickup at the Na'alehu Gym. The shuttle service will be subject to road and weather conditions and may be suspended if unsafe to travel the route. 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

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Here's the latest from the newsroom. As of 11 o'clock this morning, Tropical Storm Nolo is situated about 285 miles south of South Point. A hurricane watch is in effect for Hawaii Island, and a tropical storm warning is now in effect. Nolo is moving toward the north near 2 miles per hour. A faster motion to the north-northeast is expected later today through Friday, followed by a sharp westward turn on Saturday in the vicinity of Hawaii Island. Maximum sustained winds are near 70 miles per hour with higher gusts. Nolo is forecast to become a hurricane by tonight and a major hurricane by this weekend. Hawaii County is suspending all non-emergency county services and operations today and tomorrow due to the approach of the tropical storm. County offices, parks, and Helion Transit services will be closed, while solid waste facilities scheduled to be open today will remain open unless further changes are announced. In addition, all schools, state libraries, courts, and state parks, forest lands, and camping will also be closed over the next 2 days. The National Weather Service forecasts 20 to 30 inches of rain in southeast portions of Hawaii Island through Sunday, with the potential of catastrophic flooding and strong tropical storm or hurricane-force winds from Friday into Saturday. Emergency shelters have been open as of 6 o'clock last night. Yano Hall in Captain Cook, Na'alehu Elementary School Gym, Robert Herkes Gym in Pahala, and the Keaau Armory. Residents should bring food, water, medications, and pet supplies. Shelters are pet-friendly if pets are crated and leashed. Governor Green has requested a federal emergency declaration for all four counties to secure federal support for emergency response, debris removal, search and rescue, power restoration, transportation, and other critical services. Residents are urged to complete storm preparations, secure outdoor items, charge devices, stock food, water, and medications, and avoid driving through flooded areas. The Department of Water Supply is advising Hawaii Island residents to prepare for possible water service disruptions as the storm is expected to impact Hawaii Island. Severe weather and high winds could affect power and infrastructure needed to operate Department of Water Supply systems. Residents should store an emergency supply of drinking water now and begin conserving water. Tap water should be used only for essential needs, such as drinking, cooking, and personal hygiene until conditions improve. Despite increasing political anxiety over the Iran war, senators narrowly rejected a war powers resolution. Today's vote was the 14th time the Senate sought to halt President Donald Trump's military action. More Republicans are breaking with the president over the war, which has been largely blamed for the spike in fuel prices and become a flashpoint in the midterm election. As resolutions, the measures do not go to the president's desk for a signature, but largely stand as a statement from the Congress. The Senate vote is likely to be the last chance for lawmakers to go on record about the war ahead of November. It comes after the White House has 3 times voted to end the war. And finally, stocks are on a suddenly shaky Wall Street, roughly back to where they began. The day after whipping through a couple of reversals, the S&P 500 was virtually unchanged today following several turns between losses and gains. The Dow Jones Industrial Average dropped 166 points, and the Nasdaq Composite was basically flat. Stocks have slowed their rally since the S&P 500 climbed to the brink of its all-time high earlier this week, as pressure from the bond market has cranked higher. Treasury yields swiveled in the bond market with oil prices before ultimately rising by the end of the day. Take it all.

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Got that available all at kwxx.com. We got going on in East Hawaii, overcast with showers. Trades 5 to 10 miles per hour. Overcast with showers tonight. Trades 5 to 10. Lows near 74. West Hawaii, cloudy with heavy rains into the afternoon. Trades 5 to 10. Cloudy with occasional showers tonight. Trades 5 to 10. Lows near 78. And the forecast may change due to the storm conditions moving in. 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

0: Ron Walta, long ago, we are KWXX, your feel-good island music station. You know, earlier we had Mayor Alameda come in to talk story with us, and we're so fortunate to have our civil defense director coming in to talk story with us. How's it looking out there?
1: Concerning. Obviously, we're tracking this system. You know, right now, Nolo is a tropical storm, but scheduled to be upgraded to a hurricane later today. And it's slowly inching its way closer to the south part of the island. So we're definitely watching it closely. And any opportunity we can tell the public, just be prepared. Prepare for the worst. It's always prepare for the worst. Hope for the best. And, you know, use the time wisely. Like one of the things we're trying to really encourage the residents down in the heavily impacted Ko'u district, especially in Ali Hawaii, you know, is if you want to leave, do it before rain starts.
0: Right.
1: Because they know the roads flood.
0: Right. Absolutely.
1: And we're providing a shuttle service for those that may not have transportation and looking for a ride to maybe go to the Robert Herkes Gym in Pahala and ride it out there. We have a bus shuttle service today from 2 o'clock to 6 o'clock tonight. It'll pick up at Nalehu Gym and take them over to the Pahala Gym.
0: You know, with the storm just not moving, you know, it's just sitting out there. It's been sitting out there for hours and hours now and moving very, very slowly. And, you know, we don't know what can happen at this point. So, like we're saying, take this time. You know, we have some time right now. Get prepared. Get prepared. You know, fill up with gasoline. Get water prepared. Get non-perishable food items prepared and all of that. You know, get your ducks in order. And, like you said, prepare for the worst.
1: We don't know what's going to happen. We don't know when it's going to start. And we don't know how long it'll last over the island or parts of the island. As you said, it's moving very slowly. Does that mean it could stall and linger a little longer than we're used to possibly? So, again, we're just trying to encourage everybody. Just plan for the worst. Prepare for the worst.
0: You know, they're saying that this could turn into a Category 3. You know, with the last several storms that we've had, the biggest we've seen was a Category 1 come close to Hawaii Island. I can't even imagine what a Category 3 is going to be like touching our island. So just be prepared. That's all we can say.
1: And the other thing is, you know, we all, you know, look at resources that we have, you know, access to online with maps and things. And just keep in mind, when you look at those weather forecasts and those maps with a cone of uncertainty, that means the eye can move anywhere within that cone. And keep in mind how big these storms are. So although it stays within the cone, that doesn't mean we're out of the woods with wind impacts that exceed beyond what that cone line is showing. These systems are huge.
0: You know, it's one thing to look at the cone, like you said, and then you look at like the animated real-time satellite imagery, and then you have a better idea of like, man, this storm is bigger than Hawaii Island. You know, from end to end or side to side, and we're talking like a huge storm that could develop into something really, really bad. So hope for the best, and we continue to keep an eye on that storm track.
1: Yeah, and with the upgrade to a tropical storm warning, again, it's letting people know that window is slowly shrinking, because that means within the next 36 hours, areas could see tropical storm conditions, which is wind and rain. So let's use the time wisely.
0: Absolutely.
1: And again, if you don't want to be where you wrote it out the last time, move now before conditions get bad.
0: Right. Yeah. Again, we have those shuttles, transportation going from Na'alehu Gym starting at 2 o'clock, and that's going to take you into Pahala at the Bob Herkes Gym, and from 2 o'clock until 6 o'clock. So if you need to get out, do it before the rain starts, before the water starts coming down. Thank you so much for stopping by, and we're going to get you over onto our sister station, B97, B93 as well. Our lunchtime calavash continues. 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
2: In 1890, King Kalakaua left Honolulu for San Francisco, California, aboard the USS Charleston. It is said that his queen Kapi'olani composed this love song for him while he was away.

0: King never heard her song. He had died in San Francisco. This was her love song for her chief, who went and never returned.
1: Hi.
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0: How's it? It's me, G. Cruz. Join me tomorrow morning for the KWXX Breakfast Luau. I'll be filling in for Ku'ehu Maunga once again, who is on vacation traveling the world. Safe travels, my friend. Join me for all the latest updates concerning the storm conditions. We will also have your chance to win with the morning quiz questions, news updates, and so much more. 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

This is a civil defense message. This is a tropical storm warning and shelter information update for Thursday, September 24th at 11:30 a.m. As of 11 o'clock a.m. this morning, Tropical Storm Nola was located approximately 285 miles

0: south of South Point and is currently moving north at 2 miles per hour. With Nolo slowly nearing Hawaii Island, a tropical storm warning has been issued for Hawaii County. A tropical storm warning means that tropical storm conditions are expected somewhere within the warning area within 36 hours. Nolo is currently generating winds of up to 70 miles per hour and is forecast to strengthen later today and be upgraded to a hurricane. Hurricane Watch and Flood Watch also remain in effect for Hawaii Island, and residents and businesses are encouraged to continue with preparedness plans and anticipate strong winds, heavy rains, and possible flooding conditions. Residents in flood-prone areas are encouraged to consider taking refuge at a shelter or other locations outside of flood risk areas and to consider doing so before flooding conditions begin. Shelters were open last night as of 6 o'clock p.m. at Yano Hall in South Kona, Na'alehu Gym, Robert Herkes Gym in Pahala, and the Keao Armory. Additional shelters may be open as conditions change. For residents in heavily flood-impacted areas of Na'alehu and Waiohinu who would like to take refuge at the Robert Herkes Gym in Pahala, the county will be providing a shuttle bus service from 2 o'clock to 6 o'clock p.m. today, with pickup at the Na'alehu Gym. The shuttle service will be subject to road and weather conditions and may be suspended if unsafe to travel the route. Please make decisions to leave the area early and before conditions become dangerous. Additional updates will be provided as information becomes available. For more information, please visit the Hawaii County Civil Defense Agency website or contact the Civil Defense Office at 808-935-0031. Thank you for listening and have a safe day. This is your Hawaii County Civil Defense Agency.
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0: Kalohikai, keep jamming. Their latest there, featuring Wavy. We are KWXX. Hope you're enjoying your Thursday. Hope you're preparing for the incoming storm here. And again, we continue to stress the get prepared portion since we do have some time before the storm is set to hit Hawaii Island or impact Hawaii Island. We got more feel-good island music to get you through your Aloha Thursday. Ikakamai and Ha'awina Reggae on KWXX.
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0: Oh, it's I, Bohaku, House on the Hill. We are KWXX. 120, all for your Thursday. I, Bohaku, taking you through the day here. It's me, G. Cruz. 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
1: In the newsroom, I'm Ko'ohu James. Hawaii Island police say a Hilo man faces felony and misdemeanor abuse charges after officers responded Tuesday to a report of a boy with suspicious injuries on Kilauea Avenue. Bradley Young, 38, turned himself in that night. Police charged him Wednesday. Bail was set at $7,000. The Central Pacific Hurricane Center has issued a tropical storm warning for Hawaii Island. That means winds of 39 to 73 miles per hour are expected within 36 hours. Officials also warn of high surf and flooding. Residents should finish preparations before conditions worsen, including securing boats, shoreline property, and loose outdoor items, and preparing for heavy rain. And President Donald Trump is hailing the truly great friendship he's forged with Xi Jinping as the Chinese leader began his highly anticipated state visit at the White House. Xi is pressing for the world's two biggest economies to work more closely together to avoid friction as they compete. Xi also announced Thursday that China will invite 100,000 American youth to come to his country for studies and exchanges in the next 5 years, and that China will send two pandas to the zoo in Atlanta in the coming days. Xi spoke about artificial intelligence and said China and the U.S. had a responsibility to ensure that humans always operate AI. In the newsroom, I'm Ko'ohu James.
0: Thanks, KJ, for that. Taking a look at your forecast here for tonight. And, of course, this is just the forecast. Depending on the storm conditions, this may change drastically. Expect in West Hawaii, cloudy skies with occasional showers, possible heavy rains into the afternoon and evening. Trades 5 to 10, lows near 78 degrees tonight. In East Hawaii tonight, overcast with showers. Trades 5 to 10 miles per hour, lows near 74 degrees. And due to the storm conditions, Waiakea High School's homecoming game that was scheduled for this Saturday has been postponed as they celebrate their 50th anniversary. Also, the Waiakea High School 50th comeback day scheduled for this Sunday has been postponed as well to a later date. Rescheduled dates will be announced soon. 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

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We are KWXX Crazy Real World Headline here, all brought to you by Hilo Burger Joint. 8 straight years and still on top. 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According to a survey, 1 in 10 young singles have stopped dating because it's too expensive. The rising cost of living is impacting Gen Z's dating lives, and that's up to age 29. Zelle's Economics of Dating report has found that lots of young singles simply aren't dating anymore because of it being too expensive. And that's what they found after chatting with 1,800 Gen Z and millennial daters who've dated within the past year. According to the report, 84% say rising costs have affected their dating lives. 32% said they're going on fewer dates, and 1 in 10 have stopped dating altogether because they just can't afford it. When it comes to those singles who are still dating, Zelle found that 40% are choosing less expensive activities. 38% prefer more frequent economical dates to occasional expensive ones. 37% suggest free activities. Being seen as frugal was also a green flag, according to the report. 38% said they judge someone positively for planning an affordable, thoughtful date. 23% said the same for someone who put together an extravagant high-end one. 1 in 10 young people up to 29 years old stop dating because of the cost. Too expensive. Katoda Liquor, they invite you to shop local and sip local with these locally made rums. 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

0: 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Quick break. We'll be right back. Amy Hanai-Lee and the Steppas after this.
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9: 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Surf here on the northeast shore, it's a stormy brown, 3 to 5 feet. Beach breaks and points up Hamakua and North Kohala, stormy 3 to 5 feet. Northwest is flat to a foot. Southwest shore's got 2 to 3 footers. And the southeast shore, stormy 4 to 6 feet. A 0.2 low tide was at 7:29 this morning. A 2.6 high tide rolls in at 2:02 this afternoon. Your sunset, 6:16. Tomorrow's sunrise, 6:09 a.m. Once again, hurricane watch in effect for the Big Island. Stay safe. And have a great Thursday. That's the Doc Hine Orchid Land Surf Update. Your ready mirror waves on your feel-good Island Music Station, KWXX.